0: got your love on top, baby.
1: Oh, God, here we go again. Oh, God. Oh, this is... You must be going blind.
2: Big drums. Who tell you this?

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0: I don't.
1: When he made backs on the interstate. Diamonds on my neck like a Mufasa.
0: We want to lean in the car, man.
1: Big mug. 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
1: I need you for the wrist wear. My cheer, and I'm talking this year. You got the same watch.
0: No, man. No more. No more, man. No more goofiness at Summer Jam. Let's bring it back to New York, Jersey, and Connecticut artists in the building.

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0: 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Let's

0: 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This is phenomenal. And the beginning sounds spooky. Summer Jam is going to be phenomenal this year.
1: Coke boys.
0: Smoke. You must be going back. Toting big drums. Right here. Right here.
2: We the ones.
0: You must be going back. Who made him say that?
3: Waterfall on the wall, don't you get amazed?
0: Yes!
3: Max B home, you can hit away.
0: This Ross verse is so crazy, man. It's so crazy. Good evening, boys and girls. It's me, Funk Motherfucking Flex. This is my station and my town. I don't care what you think. DJ Spazzo has a new show every Thursday night. 12 midnight, playing artists from New York, New Jersey, and Connecticut. There's no charge. You don't have to pay. Now, you know where we going. You must be going back. Wow! Hardest song in the city.
1: Coke boys.
0: Put one hand up in there right now.
2: Bad bitch. Smoke big. Who am I to tell you?
0: French Montana, Rick Ross, Max B.
2: Rich.

0: New York City. I'm gonna tell you something. I've been doing this a long time. I've seen a lot of people come and go. But I just might. Because I didn't know if I was going to live long enough to ever see this city get back to greatness. And I'm not sure if we're there. But the city got some energy. And I feel that energy in the city. And Summer Jam 2026, I spoke to Albie Al. I spoke to Stove God Cooks. I spoke to Conway the Machine. We're going to bring everything. I spoke to Fergie Baby. I spoke to Nems. Everybody that's been grinding in this city is going to get an opportunity to touch that Summer Jam stage, the main stage. We're going to have all the big dogs. Fetty Wap home. He ain't called me yet, but we looking for him. French Montana Max B just hit my phone. They going to cancel something to be at Summer Jam. Rick Ross, I'm looking for you. Mariah the Scientist, I'm looking for you. A Boogie, I'm looking for you. We're going to celebrate in our city. Nobody's going to do it for us but us. I don't have to. I'm rich. I got bread. I ain't got to do concerts. I don't have to play clubs. I love it. But I'm going to live. You hear me, New York? I ain't playing these New York records every hour. For no reason. I ain't looking for nothing. I don't want no bread. I don't need a pat on the back. How many records I broke. Nobody takes care of me or appreciates me. That ain't what it is. I ain't supposed to be appreciated. This station gave me a job to play music in my town. I've never veered off. People may tell you I did for their own agendas. It's funny sometimes. It's the people from out of town and the people ain't from the culture that will always try to twist and manipulate. This city was built on heat. We never cared if our records went platinum or pop. We cared to be hot on the block. We ain't putting this Summer Jam together to be national. Ice Spice, I'm looking for you. A Boogie, I'm looking for you. Fetty Wap, I'm looking for you. French Montana, Max B, I'm looking for you. We're going to put on for our city. Finally, without agendas. 50 Cent, I'm looking for you too. I know you rich. Diddy, if you get out on time, I'm looking for you, too, to touch that stage. 41, I'm looking for you. Zeddy Will, I'm looking for you. Sleepy Hollow, I'm looking for you. Chef G, you get out in time, I'm looking for you, too. Contact me tonight. And I will relay it to Katrina B. And she'll relay it to Cujo. The owner of Hot 97 is from Queens. I don't know if y'all know that. The owner of Hot 97 and WBLS is from Queens. And people who ain't with the club, with the program, he's clearing house. The owner of Hot 97 and WBLS is from Queens. He listened to me when he was growing up. If you're not with the program, you're out the building. And if you're not from New York, you better act like you're from New York. There's a whole different operation going on up here. Ice Spice, I'm looking for you. Nicki Minaj, I'm looking for you too. Cardi B, you rich. I'm looking for you. You are rich. Nicki Minaj, you're rich. Ice Spice, you're rich. I'm looking for y'all. And we got a bag. We have some bags. Shelby, what's going on? Shout to the Hot 97 WBLS sales department. You're going to be proud of what we present. Please listen to me. You're going to be proud of what Summer Jam 2026 looks like. I need you to understand. We working up here. We working. We working. Yes, we are working. Yes. I don't care who don't like it. If you from the city, you work at the other station, or you work here, and you hate my guts, I hate you too.
1: 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Stack rich,
0: turn. You must be going blind.
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0: 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I play the record over and over. I got big ratings. I make the station money.
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0: I got this spot on my back.
2: 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You only live once. Stack rich.
0: You must be going.

0: 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We need y'all to touch the stage for the town.
1: Coke boys.
0: This song is gonna go off in summer. Yeah. I guarantee.
2: Who am I to tell you different? Yo?
0: French Montana, Rick Ross, Max B, welcome home. Fetty Wap, welcome home.
2: We the ones.
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0: We the ones. We the ones. We the ones.

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1: Again, Club Banger.
0: Let's do it. Let's stop. Let's get to it.
1: Trying to holler at you, shorty. One focus. One focus only. Trying to hit that thing. Let's go.
0: We make hits in the studio lately. Max B, I'm looking for you. For-

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1: Max B, we looking for you for Summer Jam. Yeah.
2: Bird Gang Club Banger. Trying to holler at you, shorty.
1: Nah, man.
2: One focus. One focus only.
1: We looking for you.
2: Trying to hit that thing.
1: New York!
3: We make hits in the studio lately. Be up trying to
1: get
3: this
1: money.
3: We take trips.
1: Fetty Wap, we looking for you. Max B, we looking for you.

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French, we need all this at Summer Jam. We need all this at Summer Jam.

If you're an artist from New York or New Jersey or Connecticut, holla at me. If you want to touch that Summer Jam stage. If you want to touch that Summer Jam stage, big or small or medium, and you're born in New York City, Jersey or Connecticut, holla at me.

It's gonna be crazy. French Montana, I'm looking for you for Summer Jam. And Max B and Rick Ross. I'm looking for A Boogie. I'm looking for Ice Spice. Canada Mac, baby. If you're from out of town and you're on the bill, you're a guest.

day. 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Yo, this is my song for the summer. Summer Jam is going to be Fetty Wap. Somebody have Fetty Wap call me back. Fetty Wap, we're going to make such a big deal about you being home because we have not welcomed you home right. We're going to welcome you home prop, and we got the bag. Nah, we got the bag. We got the bag. This Ross verse. This we Coke must boy. Be Coke going boy. Blind. This is it. I got to be in this video. French, I got to be in this video. Here it is.

What about the way it starts at the top? What about how spooky this is? This is spooky. Rick Ross, I heard you got a song with Big X the Plug. I know everything that's out here. Rick Ross, I heard you got a song with Big X the Plug. I need that. Talking big drums. We'll tell you different. Sing it, New York. Sing it. Sing it. Must be going behind, mother. Summer Jam gonna be crazy.

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Party started, see you at the bar, you was hardly talking. That's when I knew that your heart was scarring. Friends to lovers need a part to star in. Like, wait, babe, let me

0: 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It's that Tom birthday, Tom. For real, what's going on?
1: I'm doing amazing. It's my birthday, so I'm having a lot of fun.
0: And since it's your birthday, I got some tickets for you to see Ashanti and Trey Songz. It's going to be at the PNC Bank Arts Center June 19th. You're going. I got those tickets for you.
1: Woo! Okay, thank you.
0: Yes, yes, for your birthday. Who are you going to take with you?
1: It's either one, my oldest or my youngest daughter, so I don't know. They got a toss-up between each other.
0: I want to get on that bill. That concert sounds kind of cranking. I want to be at that, man. That might be something. Okay. Tickets are at Ticketmaster.com. It's made hot by Live Nation and Hot 97, of course. Listen, I would like you to hang out with me during the takeover, okay?
1: Okay.
0: You're the first Faria that I've ever met. That's such a great name. It's like a strong name. I love it.
1: Thank you. It's actually Faria, but I Americanized it to Faria because no one could say it right.
0: Okay, so and you want me to call you Faria, right?
1: Yeah, you can call me Faria. Everyone does.
0: Okay, so listen, Takeover's coming up. You know, every hour I play new music from an artist from New York, New Jersey, or Connecticut. So I'm going to give you like a Brooklyn uptown thing. Shout out to Coney Island. I'm going to play this new Nems and Ron Browse right now. And I want you to stand by because I want you to hang out with me during the Takeover, okay?
1: Okay, all right.
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I'm going to be giving you new music. But hold on. It's only going to be artists from New York, New Jersey, and Connecticut.

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11: Kehlani's coming to the Barclays. Yours truly, Funk Flex, is going to be on the set. David Ali, what's going on? Ron Bras, I see you. This is... Oh, wow. Oh, wow. 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I got those tickets.

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I'm looking for French Montana and Max B. And Rick Ross for Summer Jam. 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This is gonna. We only live once. 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

0: day.
1: Summer Jam's gonna be crazy. We are putting every New York artist possible, every New York, New Jersey, Connecticut artist possible on Summer Jam. Summer Jam is gonna return to the essence. You hear me? I'm tired of all these out-of-town artists being on Summer Jam. I do not want to twerk anymore. And y'all shouldn't want to either. You must be going blind. this is so necessary and important. I'm just telling you what it is. Wow. 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

Rick Ross, this verse is phenomenal. 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This verse is phenomenal. Okay? We're not twerking this summer. Rick Ross, French Montana, Max B, I need y'all to report to Summer Jam.

0: rage. I ain't heard nothing like this in a long time, New York. West Coast, mount up. This is touching a nerve. This is a real, real song right here. You know the part we gonna sing?
1: Hopefully.
0: Summer Jam gonna be crazy. We looking for every New York, Jersey, and Connecticut artist to be at Summer Jam.
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0: Sing it right here.

tired of all this out of town music. Man, we ain't twerking no more. It's what New York City sound like right here. Rick Ross, Max B, French Montana, we need y'all for Summer Jam. You must be going blind. This is crazy.

Summer Jam's gonna be crazy. You know something, New York? I have never, since I worked here, had any input on Summer Jam. I've always watched from the sidelines. All the out-of-town artists coming and grabbing bags without the city on the bill. Let me say what I want to say today. And this is a no offense to nobody. This is Hot 97 built off of New York City. I am 100% okay with out-of-town artists and out-of-town personalities. I want to make sure you understand what I'm saying. It's all good. But we are talking about the artist who have made and built this city and built this radio station. This station is not built off out-of-town artists. I am from the Bronx, and I've been here a long time. And there's a lot of artists in this city that get no burn. That is changing. Shout to Katrina B helping us change it. You no longer have to pay to get on. You don't have to pay to get your records played. You don't have to pay to get to the concert. I don't know who told y'all that y'all could come into this city and work here and charge people. Don't let me say your name. Because y'all soft. Don't let me say your name today. And let me tell you something moving forward for this summer. Don't get on my nerves. Do not get on my nerves. And I'm going to tell you, you know something? I didn't forget that DJ either. I think you told me to do something with your private parts. Remember in your stories, you know, you work at the Spanish station. You remember you said something about me. And I know what happened to you. And I'm going to wait. Guaracha, man. I'm going to wait. But I know what happened to you. Now, getting back to this Summer Jam thing. Every New York artist in this city is going to be on Summer Jam. Everyone. Everyone. This is my station. I built this. Okay, remember that. All y'all that came over here all the years that work here, I built it. I own it. You just lived here. You got to turn. That's it. This is my station. I built this city. It's on my back. I'm the one in the streets. I'm in the clubs. Me. While y'all sit home cushy and comfortable. That's why some of you don't work here no more. I built this. That's the problem. You forgot. Enough's enough. Every New York and Jersey and Connecticut artist will be on Summer Jam from the biggest to the smallest. We can't go to Atlanta and be on their concert. We can't go to LA and be on their concert. We can't go to San Francisco and be on their concert. When we go to L.A., there's always a cornball telling us to check in. I'll never check in. Every rapper and everybody over there's always called me to check in. Check in for what? Kill me. Shoot me. Kill me. I'm coming in here. I don't check in. Only reason people tell you to check in because they think you don't got the burners or the heat on you. Tell me to check in New York. I dare you. I dare you to tell me to check in New York. I dare you. Hot 97 Summer Jam is returning to the people. There's always been a little scam, a little thing going on behind the scenes. I watched it for years. I am the last man standing. Because I'm real. I'm true to it. I'm true to this game.
I play the music because I love it, not because I want to fill my pockets. Not because I want to get something off the culture.

to tell you something else. And this is about no one specific. This is about the game as it is. Everybody who's not from the culture always wants to not just be in it, but control it. If hip-hop is not your... If you're an air personality, a DJ, whatever you do, man, podcast or whatever, if hip-hop isn't the first music that you listen to when you begun, you're not part of this. You're a guest. You are a guest. Now, don't let me have to talk to you like that again. Now, Summer Jam 2026 will be every New York, Jersey, and Connecticut artist. I've been doing my homework. We not twerking. Don't piss me off this summer. I'm telling you. I'll hurt your feelings. I will hurt your feelings. I'll stop your career. Shout out to my man DJ Spazzo. He got a new show every Thursday night, 12 midnight. Playing artists from New York, New Jersey, and Connecticut. And he's not charging nobody.

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0: New York Summer Jam will return to artists from New York, New Jersey, and Connecticut. Okay? Yeah, that's what it's going to return to. And no bozos, we're not charging. All right? Only people not from the culture will charge you.
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3: 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Who am I to tell you different? You only live once.
0: Oh, that DJ that was talking about me?
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French Montana, Max B. Rick Ross. We looking for y'all for Summer Jam. Fetty Wap, we looking for you.

Fetty Wap. Fetty Wap, we looking for you. Fetty Wap, we looking for you, my brother. You know why? We gonna bring you home properly, and we looking for you. You tell your management, whoever it is, we got the bag for you. Fetty Wap, we are looking for you for Summer Jam. Because we going to Jersey. And we not going to Jersey without Fetty Wap. We going to welcome you back to this town properly. If anybody knows Fetty Wap, you tell him I'm looking for him. His sister, his label, everybody. Reach out to Fetty Wap. We looking for him for Summer Jam because Summer Jam is going to return to New York and Jersey and Connecticut, artists being headlined. Okay? That's what this is going to return to. No more favors.

who I know, South artists, West Coast artists. None of that. It's done. It's done for good. It's done. That's it. All right? That's not going to happen anymore. Fetty Wap, we are looking for you. Fetty Wap, we're looking for you. Tell somebody to reach out to me. We got the bag.

0: me. 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I got it now. 41, I'm looking for y'all. 41, I'm looking for y'all. Jen Carter. Kyle Rich. Tata, I'm looking for y'all. Somebody call Kyle Rich. Somebody call Tata. And somebody call Jen Carter and tell him I'm looking for him. Yeah, I'm looking for him. I am, yes. Yeah, I'm looking for him. Let's go.
1: Yeah, baby.
0: We need to bring Fetty Wap to Jersey for Summer Jam.
1: Want you to be mine again, baby. I know my lifestyle is dry.
0: I'm going to show you how to build excitement in this town. All these other DJs just want to take money from artists and suck the life out the game. Let's go, New York. Somebody call Fetty Wap and tell him I'm looking for him.

0: Yeah. Somebody call 41. Jen Carter, Tata Cowrich, tell him I'm looking for him for Summer Jam. Only New York, Jersey, and Connecticut artists are going to be at Summer Jam this year.
1: Come. I got to relax. New Abby got put in my cash.
0: You watch, New York. Somebody call 41 and tell him I'm looking for him. I'm looking for a lot of artists. I'm looking for Mariah to sign this. Drake, I'm looking for you, too. Hey, Boogie, I'm looking for you, too.

0: stick.
1: What?
0: These on my hip. Call up SP, tell him speed up the whip. 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Yo, star, why the f*** is he eyeing? He PTSD from the sound of the siren.
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0: Yes, it's Hot 97, Funk Flex Takeover. There was Folded Kehlani, because Faria wanted to hear that. I love that name, Faria.
1: Aw, thank you.
0: Yes, and you got the tickets to see Ashanti and Trey Songz. That's going to be a good one.
1: That's going to be a good one.
0: Yes, yes, it is. Yes, it is. So we're here getting the takeover popping. I'm going to play some Musetti Will and YK Nice at the end of the takeover. Faria, what would you like to play right now?
1: Rain Dance by Dave and Tems.
0: All right, let's get to that. And you're from Orange, New Jersey, correct?
1: Yeah, right from Orange, New Jersey. Yes, I am.
0: Okay, that's by Newark.
1: Yep, right next door.
0: Okay, all right. Well, it is the takeover. Funk Flex, I'm here. Faria is here. That's like spelled like F-A-H-R-I-J-E. I love it.
1: Yep.
0: I 97.
2: Let's get the party started. See you at the bar, you was hardly talking. That's when I knew that your heart was scarring. Friends to lovers need a part to star in, like, wait. Babe, let me...

this is Faria from Orange, New Jersey. Still here on the Hot 97 Takeover. Here's It Depends by Crown featuring Bryson Tiller. I would like to give a shout out to daughters Brianna and Victoria, Hot 97 and

0: freaky, freaky, like no one has ever made you feel, yeah. Yeah.
1: Yes, Hot 97, Funk Flex. There was It Depends, Chris Brown, Bryson Tiller, because Faria wanted to hear that. She's from Orange, New Jersey, over there by Newark. And you're a Taurus, correct?
2: I am. I'm a Taurus.
1: And Faria got the tickets to see Ashanti and Trey Songz, PNC Arts Center.
2: Yeah, it's going to be a good one.
1: Yes, that's going that's going down June 19th. What do you want to play right now?
2: Chanel by Tyla.
1: Did you know that I'm looking for Tyla for Summer Jam? I'm looking for her.
2: Oh, yeah? Maybe she's going to reach out.
1: We're going to make a reach out. Let me tell you something. Do you plan on going to Summer Jam this year?
2: I want to, but I don't have any tickets, so.
1: I promise you. I promise you. We're going to get you some tickets, okay?
2: Are you serious?
1: Don't worry. We're going to do the 42 fake out, and we're going to steal some from the back, okay?
2: All right. I'm good with that. Thank you. I'm definitely okay with that.
1: Thank you so much for checking me out. Are you in the car? Are you home? Where are you?
2: I'm home right now.
1: Okay. Well, thank you for being part of the show. You know I come on every day, 5 o'clock, correct?
2: Yep, I do. I listen to you all the time.
1: Thank you. And after you play your song, I'm going to play that new Zeddy Will, YK Niece, and then 10 o'clock, I'm back on the set, okay?
2: Right.
1: Okay. Hot 97.

It's only going to be artists from New York, New Jersey, and Connecticut. This is what New York City sounds like. 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

Elway, what's going on, man? 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Catch up from behind. You want to see Usher and Chris Brown at Funk Flex right now? Let me see that steal what type of car you're driving. I'll give them to you right this second. Who going up tonight? First time ever I'm going to be at Fantasies, Keyport, New Jersey. You going up tonight. One night only. Roberto, what's going on? Lenny, what up? You want to see Jay-Z at Yankee Stadium? I got a lot of those tickets. Blanking. You want to see Meek Mill, Atlantic City, Boardwalk Hall, Walt Reed Jr. What up? June 20th, Funk Flex on the set.

0: tracks on the interstate. This is the hottest song out right now. Right now. French Montana, we looking for you for Summer Jam. Rick Ross, we looking for you for Summer Jam. Max B, we looking for you for Summer Jam. This might... Wow! Spooky. We are no longer twerking.
1: Oh, boy.

We are not twerking this summer. We will not be twerking this summer. Not this summer. Not this summer. French Montana, Max B, Rick Ross, we looking for you for Summer Jam. Y'all got a lot of records. Summer Jam's gonna be phenomenal. Coming

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Rick Ross, this was such a hard record to come in on. This verse is phenomenal. You hear me? You hear me? Rick Ross, French Montana, Max B, we looking for y'all for Summer Jam. Coke Boys.

0: This song is crazy.
1: You know I love it. 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
0: DJ Envy, I heard you're not gonna play this record because Ross don't like you. It's whatever, fam. It's whatever. Put one hand up in there right now, New York. Rick Ross, French Montana, Max B. We looking for you for Summer Jam.
1: We the ones.
0: We the ones.

0: Tuesday. 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Leon Thomas, we're looking for you. Mariah the Scientist, we're looking for you for Summer Jam. The Baby, we're looking for you. We're looking for everybody. Everybody. Especially New York artists. Nah, we're looking for everybody. Drake, we're looking for you too. Kendrick Lamar, we ain't looking for you. Nah, we're not really looking for you. I'm looking for Drake. I'm gonna play the hell out of that Drake album. Drake, we looking for you for Summer Jam too. Nah, we looking for some things. Nah, yeah. It's gonna be phenomenal. You know what it is. I'm looking for French Montana and Rick Ross and Max B for Summer Jam.
1: Oh,
0: they're gonna tear that place down. Let's go. One hand up in the air. The biggest song in New York City right now. Listen to me. When French says that right there, it touches such a nerve. It just touches a nerve. It does. Yes, yes. DJ Spazzo got a new show every Thursday night, 12 midnight, playing nothing but artists from New York, New Jersey, and Connecticut. Lit Digital, shake the blood.

0: Wednesday. Good evening, boys and girls. 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Summer Jam's gonna be special. Yeah.
1: Okay.
0: Wow.

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1: Crazy. 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Hey, Boogie, we looking for you for Summer Jam. Ice Spice, we looking for you for Summer Jam. Let me start getting the summer starts now.
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1: New York, they're causing the distraction. This is hip-hop.
2: Jadakiss, we looking for you for Summer Jam 2. I think we're going to have a New York theme at Summer Jam this year. A full New York theme. Yeah.
1: New York, they're causing the distraction.
2: Oh.
1: This is hip-hop.
2: Let's go.
1: We in the Mecca of New York.
2: That's right.
1: It's deep. Dipset. Right.
3: Turn the world.
1: Don't know the words. Yo, Tech, let's make something happen.
0: Oh.
1: New York. Hot.
2: Turn
1: it up, hot. It's that time.
2: Heavy New

0: of artists will be at Summer Jam this year. We're going to be heavy, heavy, heavy New York. Heavy.
1: New York, they're causing the distraction. This is hip-hop. We in the Mecca of New York. It's deep, right. Dipset.
2: Turn the words on.
1: Don't know the words. Yo, Tech, let's

0: He's a you, y'all neighbors. Hold on, we ain't playing with this. Is New York? This one, these is one, right?
1: Oh, this.

me the sack of Miller Lite. So if I take her out, I can pop her the next day. Woo! Member of the vocals, MJ of the Pro Tools, antisocial. Phil Jack on the track, but I can't coach you. This is just audio. This shit.

0: 5 bucks, always in the hood. 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Probably just convoluted, but that's where I slept at. Desert is blue steel, the 40s.
1: Get black! DJ Technician, I see you, bro. I see you. Put one hand up in there. I'm giving you party energy at all times. You want to see Usher and Chris Brown? I got those tickets at Funk Flex. Do it and do it now. 5 o'clock every day. My city, my state.

0: All right, this is crazy. This is crazy. My man DJ Spazzo got a new show every Thursday night at 12 midnight, playing nothing but New York, New Jersey, and Connecticut artists. Break it down.
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0: Break it down right here.

I'm just excited. I love my job. I love what I do, New York. I really do. I don't want to cause problems. I just really love what I do. I love coming up here every day and playing music for y'all. I love it. I really, really do. I love doing it. I mean, they pay me a lot to do it, man. I don't want to leave that part out. I appreciate Media Call. I appreciate you guys. Don't get it twisted. So, Kim, thanks. Albert, thanks. Cujo, thanks. Hey.

0: day. New York City, you put one hand up in there right now. If you want to see Usher and Chris Brown, I got those tickets right now. At Funk Flex, let me see that steering wheel. What type of car you driving? Summer Jam will have a lot of New York, New Jersey, and Connecticut artists this year. No holes barred. We got no more nonsense going on. You can't pay to be on this concert. No more. Tell you different. We the ones. You must be
1: going blind. Yes.
0: French Montana. Max B. Rick Ross. We looking for you for Summer Jam. We are looking for y'all for Summer Jam. Let's go. One hand up right now. You must be going blind. Ha ha. You like that, Frank?

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Yes, you know what it is. Funk Flex, Hot 97. It's a Wednesday. I'm about to wrap this up. Congratulations to my man DJ Spazzo. He got a new show every Thursday night, 12 midnight, playing nothing but artists from New York, New Jersey, and Connecticut. Lit Digital, shake the fucking block, baby. Always new music from an artist from New York, Jersey, and Connecticut. Let's go to this. Harlem River Drive. Fergie, Baby, Cam. What New York City sound like? Let's do it. I'll be back tomorrow, 5 o'clock.

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1: Let's get the party started. 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That's when I knew that your heart was scarring. 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
5: 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I said, you ain't go to the hospital? 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
1: 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That's when I knew that your heart was scarring. 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
2: 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All I'm singing is love songs. 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Constant drinking and love songs. 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

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This is what New York City sounds like. 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
3: 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I said, you ain't go to the hospital?

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1: Yo.
2: That's, yo.
1: Yeah.
0: You with no delay and we live saying, yo.
1: Hey, are we live? Screw it, we live. Let's go.
0: We live.
1: Good morning, New York City. Wake it up, wake it up. Tri-State. This is Mornings with Mero. Your boy Kaz is here. I don't know if you realize it, but you know what I'm saying? The Kid Mero, our fearless leader, our host, is OT today, so we figuring out, you know what I'm saying, making sure everybody sounds as good as they can. But in the meantime, in between time, you know who I'm joined by, the one and only queen, Miss Mia Bell. What's up, Mia?
3: Good morning. How you feeling?
1: I've been better, you know what I'm saying? I feel real good after watching them Cavs put it to the Pistons last night. I'm excited. I'm excited to talk about that.
0: So you want the Cavs to move forward?
1: I think I want the Cavs now. I think I want them, you know what I'm saying? At this point, whoever. See, the Detroit in 7, the Cavs in 6. I'm happy. Shotty, okay. What up, bro?
0: What's up, family? How you doing, man?
1: Man, I'm doing. Right, bro.
0: Yeah, I thought everybody was going for Pistons versus Knicks.
1: I think people want Pistons versus Knicks.
0: Want, right?
1: But Pistons is, you know what I mean? The yellow stuff is going down their leg right now, man. Like, they had it, and then I don't know what happened. We got Jigga J-Rod, the legend, you know what I'm saying?
0: Hip-hop,
1: legendary journalist and the executive producer of Mornings with Mero. Listen, man, it's Friday Eve. You know what I'm saying? We're going to get to the headlines real quick with the queen, the one and only Miss Mia Bell. Mia Bell, what up? Talk to me.
3: Good morning. And in national news, it looks like the Epstein survivors testified before a congressional oversight committee. And, you know, the investigation continues and the victims continue to call for accountability. Mm-hmm. Now, the testimonies focus on survivor calls and questions that remain unanswered are still unanswered.
1: I mean, we've seen all these files, all these redacted files, these wild pictures online and internet, and not one person got arrested.
3: Yep.
1: Not one person is in cuffs right now. And we all seen this stuff.
3: I know. And not only that, files including survivors' own documents are still missing. Witnesses testified. Other files were released unlawfully with victims, names, personal information, unredacted. So there's a lot going on. And yes, we need answers for it all.
1: Yeah, bro, it goes all the way to the top. You know what I'm saying? That's the scary part. But you know what? This is America, people. We want justice. We want justice. What else we got, Mia?
3: All right, now moving on in local news, more debris fell onto GW Bridge. So now westbound lanes and the Trans-Manhattan Expressway leading onto the lower level of the GW Bridge was closed, and it's going to remain that way until they figure out what's taking place, because this is very dangerous. And, you know, a Port Authority spokesperson who is not related to the nearby incident that took place just last week said that, you know, the roads that are connecting the bridge with the Cross Bronx Expressway, like, that is one of the most dangerous, especially with the debris falling. I mean, I can't imagine what would happen to a car coming through at that time.
1: How many times do you watch Final Destination? Yeah, exactly.
3: Yeah.
1: That deep.
3: Damn,
1: man. That's terrifying.
3: I know. It's
2: Yo,
3: scary.
2: Finally arrived at the destination.
1: Yo, yes, yes.
3: He's back.
1: The Kid Mero, baby. Yeah. Where in the world are you, Mero?
2: We're in Milwaukee.
1: Milwaukee. Bring back Giannis for the vet minimum.
3: It's crazy in these streets. You don't want to be near the GW, okay? Because that's where the debris is falling and trying to hurt our people.
0: All right, westbound side is closed?
3: Yes.
1: I'll be honest. I want a livable amount of debris to fall on my car. Just
3: don't
1: like
3: say that, Kaz.
1: Just a livable amount. Just a little. Oh, what happened? All right. Now I call my lawyer, and we good, bunny. Maybe we eating off New York City for the rest of our lives.
3: Oh my god! Please,
2: close our own. We need another $50 million to close the deficit. A Rockefeller cash the car.
3: Oh my gosh! Now that's it for the headlines right now. Alternate side parking is suspended today due to Solemnity of Ascension. I hope I said that right. Religious. collections are on schedule and the public schools are open today, so please start waking them kids up.
1: Yeah, man. Happy Friday Eve, Mia Bell. Thank you so much. Listen, we got tickets to see Kid Cudi on MSG for May 30th. They're in Hip Hop Jeopardy. Tune in at 8 o'clock. You know what I'm saying? We go live on YouTube, and of course, we got the Mon DeMero, and we have a very special announcement that I think everybody in the tri-state is going to want to hear regarding, you know what I'm talking about. I know y'all listened to Flex last night. We gonna talk, we gonna get into it, baby.
2: Come on.
1: Yes, sir.
2: Keep it locked right there. 8 o'clock, Cash. They know what time it is, man.
1: That's
2: 8
1: right.
2: 8 o'clock, they gotta, shh. keep it locked right there. 8 o'clock, we ain't gotta control us. If you wasn't locked up with Flex last night, we gonna tell you today, early in the morning. You know what I'm saying? And of course, Kaz himself is gonna hit you with the sports report after you come back from the break. Listen, this is Bonus Romero. We on shaky connections, but we making it happen, baby. It's 97. It's the home of hip hop. I'm in Milwaukee. It's the home of, I don't know, cheese curds and culverts. We outside, baby. Let's go. Hot 97. It's Thursday.

0: freaky freak, and I ain't the one that's ever made you feel, yeah.
1: Yes. Hot 97 mornings with Mero, baby. You know what it is. We here. I'm not here. I'm in Milwaukee. Okay. It's got a show tonight. Okay. But listen, the gang is in the building. Mia Bell is here. Kaz is here. And Shiny Culture's on the boards controlling the situation.
2: Yeah.
1: Right now, we're going to get right into it. Kaz warmed up already over the break. It's time for the horns. It's time for the sports report, baby. Let's get it.
3: You already know, baby. Thank you so much, Mero. Yo,
1: we've
3: been having some leaky leaks everywhere, all right? The NFL schedule is getting ready to release today, okay? And kicking off the schedule, reportedly, shout out to my guy, Jordan Schultz, the Seattle Seahawks will open their Super Bowl title defense. I still can't believe Seahawks won the damn Super Bowl. against the New England Patriots and their embattled head coach, Mike Vrabel. All right, that's going to be really interesting. And also, first time in NFL history, there will be a Thanksgiving Eve game this year. All right, the Buffalo Bills will reportedly host the Kansas City Chiefs in the nightcap on Thanksgiving Day. But the Thanksgiving Eve game is still being determined, so we shall see. Oh, actually, my fault. Yes, it's right here. The Green Bay Packers will take on the LA Rams on Thanksgiving Eve.
1: So oh,
3: that's gonna be a goodie. All right, looking nice. Forward to that one. Yo, so in basketball news, as our New York Knicks chill at the crib and get ready to see who they're going to face in the Eastern Conference Finals, last night we got a little bit of a clearer picture as an absolute classic unfolded in Detroit as the Cleveland Cavaliers. Yes, the Cleveland Cavaliers came back and beat the Pistons in overtime, 117-113 on the road. Everybody says James Harden shrinks in the playoffs. He did not do it last night, baby. 30 points, 8 rebounds, 6 assists, and 3 blocks, while Cade Cunningham had 39 points, 7 rebounds, and 9 assists. The series now shifts to Cleveland, where the Cavaliers have a chance to close it out tomorrow night in front of their home crowd. Significant for Knicks fans everywhere, because if the Cavaliers do close out and eliminate the Detroit Pistons, the New York Knicks will open and host the Eastern Conference Finals in Madison Square Garden. Boy, sounds like it's going to be a bomb burner. Can't wait to see how that goes. That is the sports report today with your boy Kaz, Mero, Mia. We got a lot to talk about. It's going to be an eventful day here at Home 7, baby. Let's get it. Mero, take it away, baby.
1: Thank you, brother. Listen, I'm very excited to see what that Thanksgiving Eve doubleheader is going to look like on NFL. Also, so is all my apps. Listen, keep locked right here. It's Holiday 7 this morning. It's Mero. And right after the break, you know what it is, man. The stabilizer, okay? It's not Queen Latifah with the equalizer. It's the stabilizer of Holiday 7's morning show. Boys Mero. Our very own Mia Bell with Do Tell, all right? Keep it locked right there. Tri-State, we ain't going nowhere. Except me. I might order some cheese curds. Keep it locked right there. High 97. Boys Mero, y'all. All right? We'll be right back.
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1: 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Shimmy, shimmy, y'all, out of bed. It's time to get up, y'all. And it is time for the stabilizer. Our girl, the Bob with the job, Mia Bell. Okay? She's ready.
4: Don't tell him. You ain't even got to tell him. Don't tell him.
3: Good morning, and good morning, I'm here to tell you about Queen Latifah. She's joining season 30 of The Voice as a coach. That's going to be really cool to see because, you know, Queen Latifah has a long, beautiful history of working in entertainment as a musician, mm-hmm. an artist, mm-hmm. an actress, all of the things. So people are excited to see that. And, of course, you know, the latest series is going to debut in the fall of 2026. Right. And, yeah, I'm excited for it. What about you guys?
2: It's my favorite music show solely for the dramatic turn when they hear the voice. It's like, that's the best gimmick they got.
3: I know.
2: You hear the song and they just go, I must have you. You gotta love it.
3: Yeah. Do you guys still watch these shows? Like, remember when American Idol was like a thing? I don't know. Yo, was it for you? Because it works for my family.
2: It's wild because you said it's 30 seasons. I can't name one person that popped off on The Voice. Can you?
3: But the host, I always remember, like, you know, who are judging and those things. But as far as, like, the winners, no. American Idol, the last person I voted for might have been Ruben Studdard.
2: Ruben? You were sorry crazy. For 2004?
3: Absolutely.
5: Wasn't it like Kelly Clarkson? And,
3: yes.
2: Yeah.
5: And Jennifer Hudson, they all came from.
3: I voted for her too. Actually, I voted for Fantasia. That was the same season?
2: Yeah, I don't think it was the same season, but those first three or four seasons, they was putting out actual stars. I was like, all right, we actually making some artists here. The Voice, I'm just like, I don't know. It's popping for the judges, though, like with chances of judge. I thought that was cool. Yeah.
3: I love to see Queen Latifah on my TV screen. All right, moving on. Nick Cannon, he's set to, you know, start his own docuseries following his career and life as a father of 12. So we're going to see his family dynamic with his 12 children and the 6 different moms. There's no telling if Mariah Carey and her children are going to be a part of this, but it looks like he's exploring the docuseries to be full of fatherhood, fame, and family. Yeah. And
5: smart move. Some money off of it.
2: Facts. Once he was rounding them up, you know what I'm saying, and letting the gun go everywhere, I was like, eventually we're gonna have to document this. We're gonna have to watch how he pulls this off. And Netflix gave him the
1: bag. A father of 12.
2: Yeah. And mind you, they're all like not that separated in age too, right? Kind of like separated by like 2 or 3 years. So
1: he's like Nori.
2: Right.
1: Two twins. I had them both in the same month.
2: Well, I was.
3: And now these kids who can't really consent to being on, you know, a docuseries are gonna see themselves as adults. Well, you know? When they are adults.
2: I mean, listen, if anybody knows about child acting and what it takes to make it as a young star in Hollywood, Nick Cannon would know. So, hey, not many people more qualified to, you know, shield the kids from all the pitfalls of Hollywood.
5: Mm-hmm. And hopefully it's not messy. You know what I'm saying?
2: It's going to be messy. You kidding me?
1: He got no 6. Hold on. It's father of 12.
2: Uh-huh.
3: 6 different moms. 6,
1: so 2 kids per family. Uh-huh. That's recipe for mess, me.
3: Like, right. You know what I'm saying? Like, and what they're going with
1: people.
3: Is Kardashian level glam meets relatable, messy, modern parenting.
2: Yeah, there's nothing relatable about 12 kids, bro.
3: Right.
5: Six the messiness baby moms. Is the 6 ones. 6
2: Facts.
5: Moms.
2: Facts.
3: Exactly. Now, that's it for Mia Bell Do Tell this hour. In the next, we'll have some more fun because there's actually not more fun. It's bad news for Kanye West. My bad.
2: Damn, yeah. My
3: Yeah, sorry.
2: We jumped the section a little quickly.
3: Yes, we did.
1: We will be right back. It's Hot 97. This morning is a barrel. You know the vibes. We'll be right back after this. I'm going to, you know, turn some wires upside down and push some buttons on this machine. I've never heard of a Comrex. New York is just Connecticut. If you've ever heard of a machine called a Comrex, call us up. We want to know why.
3: We need your help.
1: We need your help. Also, Mia Bell got the headlines for you right after the break. All right? We'll be right back. It's Hot 97 this morning. So, Barrel, wake it on up.
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0: calling me a man. 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
1: They say you ain't wifey type of.
0: Now you getting drunk. 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

0: Yes, sir. Yes, sir. Yes, sir. Hot 97 Mornings with Merrill Man. Listen, it's time to get serious. Very serious. It's headlines, y'all. Mia Bell, the one and only. All right, here we go. Let's get it.
1: All right, at national news, Instagram is trying to bring the social back to social media with a new feature called Instance. I'm sure you guys seen it if you've been on your scroll lately. Mm-hmm. And that allows you to share disappearing photos to close friends or mutual followers, similar to that of Snapchat. And yes, you know, it looks like the company is working on improving the service, specifically referencing AI slop.
2: Oh, wow.
1: Uh-huh. I already see people on my timeline using it. For me, I like to wait a little bit before I get to going on these things. Yeah. It's just, I don't know. Yeah. There's too many.

0: to avoid the potential Long Island Railroad strike is still happening. And this strike may take place on Saturday, May 16th, which is going to put a lot of Long Islanders at a stop. Because how are they going to get to work? That is roughly 300,000 Long Islanders that rely on the LIRR commute into the city, and they're in for a rude awakening if this strike really does take place. The last time this happened was in 94, and they striked for 2 days. So unless they get this, you know, increased pay, it looks like they're going to be walking off the job.
1: Oh, man. Mia, how you going to get to work, yo?
0: I'm going to have to drive now, and that's something that I don't like doing anymore.
1: Damn. Cujo, no. send a Hot 97 chopper to Mia's house. You know what I'm saying?
0: Yo,
2: get to the chopper!
0: I know. Guess one, what are you thinking about doing? Are you going to be working from home? Because what?
3: Hey, hold on,
0: let's get his mic up. Because, oh, also, New York officials, including, you know, Governor Kathy Hochul, is saying if you can work from home, obviously do so, because...
2: Yeah, I mean, unfortunately, sadly, I guess I'm just going to have to just work from my home studio. I don't know how I'm going to get around it, you know? It's like,
0: damn,
2: it's
0: man.
2: Just so, I feel like so, it's just so
4: crazy.
2: It's so crazy, bro. It's crazy. Unfortunately, I could connect from my house, but, you know, it's crazy.
4: Yeah, hey, I know.
0: Mero, tell him to bring the Subaru. He going to have to jump
2: Mia
0: in.
2: Bell. Mia Bell, you are invited to come to my home studio because we're both on Long Island, and you don't have to come this way. Because listen, the traffic, you got to understand, like, there's going to be so many people driving in that have to drive in.
4: Yes.
2: Essential workers that have to come in.
1: Yeah.
2: Like, that highway is going to be highly elevated. Like, the traffic is going to be ridiculous. So, I mean, if you can't, like, as Mia was saying, work from home if you can do it, because listen, this is, it's going to be, you might want to just make space for people that actually need to be here for like real important jobs. You know?
4: Yes.
2: So, Mia Bell, again. You're welcome. You know, I just opened the pool yesterday. You
1: can, it's lit.
2: You can book.
4: Hey,
1: I'm not on Long Island, but I'm coming anyway, bro.
0: Right. You
2: know, trying to culture come through, you know what I'm saying? Kazeem, yo, the LIRR goes through Penn Station. So does the New Jersey Transit. It's going to be crazy.
1: That's a quick trip.
2: Yo, Merrill's crib is right down the block from you. He opened the pool,
1: come
2: too.
1: On. I'm saying, yo, we could do the Mornings with Merrill dual-sided pool party. Edition. Morning show.
0: Something's got to give.
1: Yeah, we got to give the people something, man. They don't want to just see us in front of a Zoom.
0: I know.
1: Facts. Let's do the show from the pool.
4: Yeah. Why not?
1: Why not?
0: Oh, man.
4: Yo. Oh, man.
0: That's it for the headlines right now.
4: Okay.
0: It's 56 degrees. It's cloudy outside. There's a high of 67. Alternate side parking is suspended. Collections are on schedule, and them kids do got to go to school today. You should probably take them to the bus now.
1: Word.
4: All right. Let's take them to the bus before they stop running.
0: For real.
4: All right, y'all. Take your kids. Wake them up. Wake yourself up, shake it off, you know what I'm saying? That was the headlines. Thank you, Mia Bell. We'll be right back after this with the hot topic, because if you're talking about it, so are we. And we're talking about it right now. Mass transit, y'all. Mass transit horror stories. Every New Yorker, every tri-state citizen got one, okay? Everybody that lives in the tri-state that commutes to work, you got a travel horror story. We want to hear it. You know the number, 1-800-223-9797, okay? And it's going to be 80 this weekend, and, you know, people in the tri-state, once it gets warm, they don't know how to act. So what are you planning on doing? That's another thing we can talk about. All right, so let's get into it. Hot 97, Mornings with Mero, 1-800-223-9797. I want to hear your horror stories. Let's go, baby. We'll be right back.

0: Hot 97 Mornings with Mero. Yes, we're having some technical difficulties while he's in Milwaukee, but we still rocking. I'm
1: still rocking, Mia.
0: Kazeem is with me. Hey, Kaz.
2: What's up, Mia? How you doing?
0: I'm doing
1: good.
0: And
1: we back. There
2: you go, Mero. All right, back here.
0: Yeah.
1: Hey, New York, yo, listen, man. I wish it was me. And not Comrex Incorporated or, you know, whatever. I think I'll be mad at me because they think I'm a slanderer. But listen, we're here, and it is time for the Hot Topic. We got a call on the line right now. We're talking about travel, work, commute, horror stories.
0: Ooh.
1: What's your name? Who you call? Where you calling from, my guy? And who are you? And what is your commute horror story? Because everybody got one.
3: Hey, good morning. It's DG. I'm calling in from Brooklyn. How's everybody feeling?
2: DG, what up, brother?
0: Good morning.
3: What's good? Yeah, so I was working in Flushing, Queens at the time. I was living in Jersey. I was driving back and forth over the GWB all day, every day. That was the commute. One time we're dead stop on the lower level. Everybody's camped out, sitting on the hoods of their cars, eating their food, arguing, beeping their horns. I'm like, what's going on? I look six cars up on the lower level. There's an RV on fire underneath the bridge on the lower level. All blocked up.
2: Yo.
3: Fire trucks, ambulance, everything. Tell me how their solution was. They had us each back out of the lower level in reverse, one at a time.
2: Wow.
3: And then go up to the upper. It took like 2 hours.
0: Oh, my God. That crazy. Is Final Destination Central.
2: Facts. That's terrible.
3: Long story short, I've been living in Brooklyn now for 10 years. I'm not doing that commute anymore. Forget it.
0: Hell no.
1: Forget that. That's insane, bro. Why would we do that? Listen. Oh, my God. Thank you for calling in, my guy. Yo, that is wild. All right. Listen, if you are... I got a brief commute story for y'all. You know what I'm saying? Mm-hmm.
2: Man.
0: You're going out.
2: We lost Mero for a second.
0: We need the story.
2: Yo, I got a terrible commute story. I'll jump right in. All right, yo, so boom, the first time I ever had an edible brownie, right?
0: Oh, God. What happened?
2: I was downtown, like, at a party in you know what I'm saying, in Financial District. I'm going to Staten Island, right? Like, mm-hmm. And I'm supposed to take one stop to South Ferry. But I had an edible brownie. You know what I'm saying?
0: Okay.
2: So I'm thinking, time and space is all messed up for me. So I'm thinking it's one stop away. I've been sitting in that joint for like 30 minutes until I'm on the complete opposite side of the one train trying to get back to Staten Island. And it was the worst, scariest night of my life because I don't know where I was. I don't know what I was doing. And it was the first time that I was on Mars eating a bunch of rice. Special Rice Krispie Treats. Had I known, man.
1: Oh, how do you only know, guys? You know, eating is different than puffing on it.
2: Yes.
1: Hey, yo.
0: In the morning.
1: Listen, I'm just trying to, you know.
2: You can eat or puff on it. Just know what you're eating and puffing on, right?
1: Exactly.
2: So, I thought they were regular Rice Krispie Treats.
1: You thought. And my commute story is very simple, very brief. And it happened yesterday, y'all. I tweeted about it. I was actually going to take a photo, but I was like, yo, this might get you banned from Twitter. I get out of the car. Shout out to my brother, Sneef. Mm-hmm. I get out the car to get to the terminal. As I'm approaching the doors of the terminal, I'm talking about Newark Airport, outside, broad day, 3 o'clock in the afternoon.
0: Uh-huh.
1: I'm walking towards the doors of the terminal, and I see a guy who is facing out towards the people, not facing in towards the wall, facing out towards the people.
0: Okay.
1: And I'm like, yo, what is homie doing? He's just standing there. I look down, bro, he is pissing outside, broad day, on the sidewalk, schmeet all out, just going crazy, not like he's in his own world, bro, and this looked like a regular dude. It was not like a mentally unwell person. Like, I was like, what is going on? What are you doing, gang? There's children here? Like, yo. Very lewd.
2: That's my biggest fear, bro.
0: Arrest him.
2: I want to make sure my kidneys is working as long as they can. So when nature calls, I can make it there.
1: Bro, you know what? I'd rather piss in my jeans, bro, than pull my shit out in the middle of Newark Airport Terminal C. Okay?
2: But you hopping on the plane, son. If you got to go in your jeans and then sit next to somebody for those many hours, I think he made the righteous choice. He's like, all right, you're
0: broad
2: either
0: day,
2: see,
0: you're find
2: gonna,
0: a bush.
2: You're gonna see this me in broad daylight, or you get somebody's gonna sit next to me, squishy pants. You know what I'm saying? Going through security, you don't want to do that.
0: Call the police.
2: Yeah, that's crazy. But yo, you know what it is? Oh, Mero, you hear? Can you hear us? don't think he can hear us. That's all. I was jumping in there.
0: All right, that's it.
2: Man,
0: please keep calling with your commuter stories. We love them on this side. 800-223-9797. Your crazy commuter stories. We'll be back with some more right here on Hot 97. It's Mornings with Mero.
1: Yeah, baby, let's go.

0: Come on. Yes, sir. How 97 Mornings Tomorrow? Damn. Yeah, I know. That's a great song.
1: It is a great
0: Bobby
1: song.
0: Bobby Shmurda agrees.
1: Yes.
0: Listen.
1: Toss some cheeks in the car on the way to work.
0: You know what I mean? Hey. Shout out to Lacey Lawrence from Manhattan. She want to shout out her mom, Elaine Gordon, and her sisters, Petrie and Kelly. Shout out to y'all for tuning in, locking in with us Mornings Tomorrow.
1: No. Yeah, drop that again. We go right in me and Bell through south.
2: You ain't eating, gotta tell them, don't tell them. Okay, so I'm going to tell you that Fetty Wap announced his nostalgia tour, and we can't wait for it to happen. It's going to be kicking off in June. Now, we know Fetty Wap is fresh out and super excited about, you know, the new music that he just dropped, his album, and of course, all of the love that he's getting from fans, because the nostalgia is hitting really hard this era. We're definitely going to see a lot of My Way, Trap Queen, 679, all throughout the tri-state. Of course, he's hitting New York, New Jersey, Connecticut, and a bunch of other cities like San Francisco, LA, Denver, everywhere. And it kicks off in June and ends in December. And not only that, but Funk Flex also summoned him for Summer Jam.
1: Yes.
2: I'm sure you've been summoned. Him.
1: He said, Freddie, I need to get in touch with your sister, your manager, anybody. I need you on that stage at Summer Jam.
2: Oh, his sister.
1: Flex is in rare form last night. I can't wait to talk about that, boy.
0: Baby.
2: Yes. Moving on, Kanye West, he lost copyright infringement trial over the Hurricane sample. So that's something that we've been following for a while. And the jury has found the rapper personally liable for over $100,000. Just like $176,000, you know? Mm-hmm. Kanye got that.
1: I was about to say, he's how much is it? Throws it to him.
2: That's change for him, you know?
0: Yeah. My sock money.
1: If you see how Ye works when he's putting albums together, he doesn't let little things like sample clearances get in the way. You know what I'm saying? He just kind of goes with it and lets them figure it out, as they go along. So I'm sure somebody's like, nah, I want my money.
2: Right.
1: Yeah. I'm sure he's going to get it.
2: Kanye West does what he wants to do. So I don't know if that's bad news for him. That's just another day.
1: You don't
2: another
1: let him
2: dollar.
1: Get in the way of the art, son.
2: Right.
0: The artistry.
2: That's it for headlines this hour. And in the next, we'll talk about Drake making history tossing shots.
1: I know you heard them leaks last night.
2: Yes, do tell.
0: That's right. Do Tell is up next, you know what I'm saying? And the Magic Hour, you know what I mean? Actually, Do Tell is just happened.
2: Yes.
0: New York, New Jersey, Connecticut. You're welcome. Thank me a bell. I'll give y'all 2 seconds to thank me a bell.
1: Thank you, me a bell.
2: You're welcome.
0: You're welcome. Right. Okay, thank you. You know what I'm saying? All right, listen, we got the Magic Hour coming up live on YouTube. If you're in your cubicle, if you're in a stable position with a laptop or a screen, turn us up on Hot 97 TV and YouTube. We going live. And the Twisted Mind of Merrill, I got a lot to say, okay? I got a lot on my mind. And if technology allows, we're going to talk about it, all right? And, of course, big announcements, all right? So keep it locked right there. It's Hot 97 this morning, Merrill. We live. We outside. We on the Combrex figuring things out, all right? Try to stay. Let's get it.
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5: Dad, you have to be at work at 4 a.m. What are you doing? Get up, leafy head. 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Bye.

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0: It's the flow that got the block hot. 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
1: Super hot. Yo, yeah. We super hot. Super hot. It's Mortis Romero. Super hot. Yo, listen, it's your boy, the camera. We here. We'll be at Bella's here. Cass is here. You know what I'm saying? Shiny Cutters on the boards. Cass won. He's on the wheels of steel.
2: It's possible. Have you hit him?
3: Big Huncho. You know?
1: Listen, around this time, typically, where I get into the mind of Mero. You know what I'm saying? And Shiny hits me with the, you know, the soothing sounds of the, you know, we get into a pensive tone. And we start thinking about things, you know, what's on my mind, you know, what is going on in the world that is, hey, Mero, this is affecting you in some type of way. And today, I've got one, because we got this 8-bit Nintendo machine that is supposed to transmit radio signals, and it's been crapping out on me all morning. So this is now the mind of the Abel. And Cass, Shiny Culture, how y'all doing?
3: Yes.
1: How we feeling? Is there anything that's pissing y'all off this week? I just want to check in with my crew. How is there anything that's pissing y'all off this week?
3: Man, what is pissing me off this week, man? These allergies, bro. Let me tell you something,
2: bro.
3: I was driving back home 2 days ago, and you could have sworn there was snowfall coming from the trees in Bergen County, I'm not like, I try to stay off of any sort of over the counter drugs or anything like that. I try to keep myself as natural as possible. But boy, oh boy, I'm about to start getting drugged up in like the next like 24 hours because these pollen is kicking my ass, man. Just all types of snow flurries up in my nostrils, man. I'm not, y'all got allergies? Y'all missing?
4: I actually don't. I feel fortunate.
2: I have them. Yeah. Really bad.
1: Yeah.
2: Really bad. Like terribly, terribly bad. Like like I had to get operated bad.
5: Oh really?
2: Yeah.
4: Cass what got a whole face mask. Yeah. Looking like who's that Predator when he take his mask off?
3: Wow.
2: Yeah, like the allergies make my nasal polyps go crazy, bro. Like I literally cannot be outside. Like I don't even know how I'm outside right now. I don't stop nothing.
5: It's that bad?
1: It's
2: bad. Yo, shout out to all my real bad allergy sufferers out there. Like you might see me outside looking like this. I can't even open my eyes. It's crazy.
4: So do you take something preseason?
2: Nah, man, I thug it out, bro. I'm from the Bronx. I don't play none of that stuff.
5: That's crazy.
2: I'll be out here with my eyes closed. I was going to say something, but I was going to AO me, so I didn't say
3: what,
2: it.
3: You're
2: right. I was going to say my throat tickling.
5: Wait, so you don't do Claritin or any of the, you know,
2: nah,
5: allergy meds?
2: No, I try not to because it, you know what it is though, because the allergy meds, it'll put me to sleep.
3: Yeah,
2: so I'll be sleep all day.
5: Yeah, non-drowsy. You over here trying to
2: listen, man.
5: I was about to give an AO
2: moment. I'm out here. I'm broad dogging. I'm broad dogging the allergy.
5: There we go.
2: We out here.
3: Broad dogging.
2: He knows. Pass me the napkin.
3: I'm telling you, for my fellow allergy sufferers, just find you a steam room. Find you somebody with a lifetime membership at LA Fitness. Hit that steam room, son. That'll get your joints all nice and cleared
1: That's
3: facts.
1: That's true.
3: Yeah,
5: I am not sick, I promise. My throat is tickling. I'm sneezing. Right. I'm sounding nasally a little bit.
2: All right.
3: Huh. You ain't alone, though, man. We all suffering. I'm not going to say what you said, but yes.
5: I'm not
3: sick.
2: Yo, your throat's not tickling?
3: I'll just say I feel similar.
5: Whenever I feel the little tickle, though, I do ginger. I have a ginger juice in my thing right now. Yeah. Pure ginger. And also oil of oregano.
3: Yeah, okay. You did tell me about the oil of oregano yesterday.
5: Yes, I do that in the morning. It's gross, but it'll, you know, calm the tickle in your throat.
3: Just the job.
1: Okay.
5: Though. Yeah.
1: So listen, let's calm the tickling down for a little bit, all right?
2: Tickly throat. Tickly
3: throat. Get your throats in order.
1: Get your throats in order and call us up, okay? 1-800-223-9797. Shawty, hit me with the theme music. Y'all know what time it is, man. Y'all go get these tickets, but you got to use your brain, okay? You got to use your noodle.

0: Yes, sir. Yes, sir. Yes, sir.
1: Now, boys and girls from around,
0: you know what time it is.
1: New York City. This is Hip-Hop Jeopardy.
0: Yeah, come on, baby. Yes, sir.
2: Yeah,
0: you know? Okay. You know what time it is? New York, New Jersey, Connecticut. It's time to play Hip-Hop Jeopardy. You want these tickets to see Kid Cudi? You got to use your noodle, all right? We got callers on the line right now. It's 1-800-223-9797. Let's get into it, baby. Who are you? Where you calling from? Are you ready to play?
3: Caller number one.
4: Yeah, James from Harlem.
0: All right, James from Harlem. All right, my brother, you got four categories. East Coast hip-hop, culture, R&B, and Southern hip-hop. Which do you choose?
4: Hip-hop culture.
0: Oh,
5: culture. Okay, culture. This is a smart guy, right?
2: Smart man.
5: Culture, man. Hey,

0: pick culture?
1: Too easy.
2: No, you win.
1: Ask him the question. Come on.
2: Yo, Jimmy. You brother, Harlem, stand up. Yo, Jimmy, you got tickets to see Kid Cudi on the 30th. You know what I'm saying? At the Garden, the Rageous Tour. You know what I'm saying? Listen, congratulations, gang. You going to be out there raging with the Rangers. You know what I'm saying? Turning up. Humming. Like a monk. Yep. You know what I'm saying? So, listen, I got two questions for you, my guy. Who are you taking to the show? And what's the station and the show that blessed you with the tickets, my G?
3: I'm gonna take my girl. And you already know, Hot 97, Melrose in the morning.
4: Yeah.
2: Come on!
4: Morning's a Mero. Brandon is a point, baby.
2: Brandon is a point, y'all.
1: Mero on the radio.
2: Come on. Yo, Mero on the radio was a diabolical. That was...
1: Hey, it's
2: like, yo, you just...
4: We gonna get it right, trust me. We gonna get it right, all right?
2: You gonna get it right, all right?
4: With Mero.
2: Yeah. Okay. Lock in. Morning's a Mero. Hot 97. Listen, keep it locked right there because we got a big announcement after the break.
4: Yeah.
2: We're gonna be right back. Big up to Jimmy. Big up to Harlem, y'all. It's Hot 97. Morning's a Mero. Let's go.
4: Don't call him James.
1: Jimmy, not James.
2: Your mama called you. Mama named you James.
5: I'll kill you, dog. Yo. Check it out now. Yo.
2: Figure

0: That's right, that's right. Yes, sir. Hi, 97 Mornings with Merrill. It's your boy, the Kid Merrill. Listen, New York,
1: ooh, that's a
0: New Jersey, Connecticut, we got an announcement to make. You know, me and Belle gives you the weather every day, every morning, here on Mornings with Merrill. And it's progressively been getting warmer and warmer and warmer. We're in spring. After spring comes summer.
1: Mm-hmm.
0: And with summer comes Summer Jam. Summer Jam is back.
1: Yeah. Right?
0: I almost call it FCC violation. Yeah.
1: Yes,
0: you know what
1: sir.
0: I mean? New York's number one hip hop and culture showcase is back. I know y'all been patiently waiting for updates. If you want to know more, we're edging you. You know what I'm saying? You got to tune in to Nessa. Four. You know what I'm saying? She got the lineup. She got more info. But yes, Summer Jam is back. I'm hyped because I have an announcement to make to y'all. I've never been.
2: What?
3: This
0: will be my first one.
1: That's insane. Yeah.
2: Never in your life?
3: Oh, my gosh.
0: Never in life.
2: Wow.
4: You can't be a real New Yorker. What's going on here?
1: I was about to
0: say that. Bro, I've just been broke my whole life. I've been unable to cross the river, the Hudson, into when it was at MetLife.
1: And you've never been at a tailgate where they're getting crazy up in the MetLife Stadium
3: in parking lot. That's where it starts. Cracker,
1: none of that. Yeah. Never.
0: Fun. For Giants games, you know what I'm saying? But, I never got the opportunity, you know. But now, like J-Rod was saying off mic, you know, 40-year-old virgin, I'm in there. I'm ready to get it popping.
1: We gonna bust your Summer Jam cherry all together.
3: All right,
1: it's gonna be great.
3: That's gonna make it so much fun.
1: Yes.
3: Oh, we gotta document Merrill's first time.
0: Good.
3: Uh-huh. And you got to act
0: Summer Jam?
3: Up. Yep, crazy.
0: Oh,
3: chaos.
0: I'm going crazy.
3: I want you to
0: make it.
3: Yeah.
0: Me and Belle, I'm telling you right now. It might go down like the homie at the airport this morning. You know what I'm saying? Like yesterday.
3: I want them escorting you out because you had too much fun. Okay? Get them out of here.
0: They're like, yo, why is he on a stretcher with police?
3: Yo, one thing about Summer Jam, especially when it was happening at MetLife, all the people on stretchers that you would see actually insane.
4: Nah, it's nuts.
1: Wow.
4: Isn't it? Because you got to understand, this was in the sun outside, mm-hmm. like all day. People were pre-gaming, and then people get tired. Those people just from exhaustion, but you know what? Now it's cool. I'm hearing it's going to be in a nice air-conditioned space. I don't know.
1: Okay.
3: Okay.
4: You know what I'm saying? So that the heat exhaustion, get that out of there.
1: Okay.
4: You know what I'm saying? But it's going to be a good vibe. And by the way, did you guys mention that the full lineup is dropping on Tuesday?
1: Yes.
4: Nessa's show.
1: 4 p.m. We all going to be there, too. It's going to be a family affair, son. So tune in.
0: Sir.
1: Tuesday, 4 o'clock. We'll be there. Nessa will be there. Is Flex going to be there, too? I think everybody's
3: coming. Everybody's
1: going to be there. Just like old times, baby.
3: Yeah, he's been summoning people. You guys want to know something?
1: What's up?
3: My first Summer Jam, I was outside hanging up the banners. I was on the street team, so we were setting up 6 a.m. outside of MetLife.
4: Wow.
3: Sweating it out.
1: Wow.
3: Putting up the banners for the people to see.
1: Man, you got it out the mud, son.
3: And
1: now
3: really
1: you're
3: going to
1: be on
3: did.
1: Stage this year.
3: Oh, I'm excited.
1: Introducing artists.
3: Mornings with Come
1: on.
0: Yeah, baby. Yeah. Come on, baby.
1: Yes, sir. Y'all got favorite Summer Jam memories?
3: You know what? I do. My favorite is when Young Money did their situation.
1: Yeah.
3: Drake came out. Nicki Minaj. Out. That was my first Summer Jam.
1: Really?
3: As like an employee working.
1: Fire.
0: Okay.
3: Yeah, and you know, seeing Nicki on that stage, that was a big deal.
4: That was the one when Drake lifted Nicki up, right?
3: Yes. All of that. It was a lot. Also, that was Chinx's last Summer Jam, too. He did the festival stage.
1: Wow.
3: That's when the festival stage was like a really big deal.
1: Big showcase.
3: Yeah, upcoming artists. He had the hottest song in the city that summer, too.
0: Yeah.
5: Summer Jam is amazing, bro. I mean, I remember going to the, I wasn't working for the station, but being at the Jay-Z when he put Prodigy on the screen.
1: Yeah.
5: Michael Jackson, bro.
4: Wow.
5: Just as a fan. And then ended up working here. You got the Kanye Swiss Beats
4: That's
5: battle
4: what I was about
5: moment.
4: To say. I was there for that. That was crazy.
3: Really?
5: That was fire.
4: Yeah, yeah.
1: That was like the birth of Verses right there.
4: That was the original Verses. You know what I'm saying? That was the original
5: and
4: Verses.
5: And you had to be there for when Jay-Z did DOA.
1: Yes. T-Pain popped up next to him as well.
5: Yeah.
3: It's like true tri-state rite of passage. Like, right. Summer Jam used to be at Nassau Coliseum. My sister would go every year. She would win tickets on the radio. Literally, like, that was her jam right there. The tailgating. Yeah. Oh, my gosh.
1: Tailgate was elite. Mm-hmm. And there's always some storylines unfolding there. I remember one of my first Summer Jams when 50 Cent was headlining.
4: Which one of the chairs are going back and forth into the crowd.
1: I think R. Kelly was the headliner.
4: I was actually on that stage when the chairs were flying. Like, literally, I was on.
2: Because
4: the DJ booth used to be on the stage. And I was interning for DJ Enough at the time. And I was on the stage when everything started flying. Yeah. All I know is that one of Enough's record crates flew somewhere.
3: Oh, my God.
4: He lost the crate that day. Shout out to DJ.
5: What was the other 50 Cent one?
4: Let's not talk about that one.
5: When he got robbed.
2: It's Hot 97 in the Mornings with Merle Haynes. We are live here. We got to leave that one alone. But we got to get into, listen, like the crew said, Nessa on air Tuesday, May 19th, 4 p.m. for the full lineup and more. And we're going to be right back with Do Tell. Listen, we're going to make some memories this year, y'all.
5: Yeah. I wonder who's going to be on the lineup.
2: Yes, sir. Tri-State. Let's go. Let's get it. Let's turn it up. Woohoo.

0: Yeah. Let's go. Hey, High 97 Mornings from Maryland. You know what time it is? It's time right now for the one and only, our girl. You know what I'm saying? She's gonna guide me through my first summer jam, and she's just here to guide you through. Do tell. It's Mia Bell, y'all. Let's go.
1: Yes. Don't tell him.
2: You really just made summer jam way more exciting again because it's your first time. Now we have a reason to really get chaotic. Mm-hmm. Okay. In true form. Anyway. I have some entertainment news for you guys. Drake makes history as he becomes the first artist to have 3 albums spend 10 years on the Billboard 200 chart.
3: Wow.
2: Uh-huh. These accolades keep coming in. These numbers are staying high. And there was a huge Drake leak last night, allegedly. Okay. And of course, we heard his song 1 a.m. in Albany. And it seems like he had some choice words for LeBron James and all of the ops on the Opolis. He has smoke for everybody. But of course, we want to hear what he had to say about LeBron

0: That's one of the Kendrick shots.
1: Kendrick.
2: Oh, okay, okay,
1: I need to
2: okay.
1: hear it again.
2: All right.
0: That's one of
1: so
0: the Kendrick
1: I can hear Woo. That he's going to Kendrick.
3: Yeah.
2: Wait,
3: yeah.
2: Do we have the LeBron clip too?
1: I got the other clip.
3: All right, let's hear that.
4: Oh, baby. Damn.

0: off of switching teams up.
1: See?
2: Mm. Oh! Now, okay.
3: Now, okay. OVO cast. Oh,
1: that wasn't just for LeBron.
3: That was for a lot of people.
1: That was for a lot of people. Switching, you know what I'm saying? People, like, surface level, people are going to be like, oh, yeah, he's talking about the arena. He's talking about LeBron on the arena. But he's not just talking about that. He's talking about the arena of hip-hop.
3: Mm.
1: Even before that, he's talking about people he gave hits to. You know what I'm saying? So he's talking about a lot of people on that. It's, you know, a Drake quadruple entendre bar right there.
4: Some Kleenex for Drake, man. Stop crying.
1: Here you go.
2: Crying.
4: You know what I'm saying?
1: Why gotta be crying? Why can't we just hear his point of view? Like, I'm actually interested in hearing his point of view.
4: When you first said that, this is my first time hearing it. When you first said it, I'm thinking, like, I don't know, he going in. So I'm thinking, this sound always sad music.
3: Yeah.
4: I mean, music off the rip. Music is sad.
1: Okay.
5: It's a somber beat.
4: Okay. It's a somber beat.
1: Let me explain this to Shawnee Culture.
3: He's not reinventing the wheel. This is the Drake formula.
1: Right, guys, slow down.
2: This is why this is called.
1: This is Drake's timestamp. Let me show you something, Shawnee. So Drake does this thing called timestamp rap. We call it that. Where he does like 1 p.m. in Albany, 5 p.m. in Calabasas.
2: Who's we? Is it like
1: the people,
2: crew?
1: The fan? No, it's just the fans in general call it that.
5: Right? 7 p.m.
1: And the beats are usually like, in your case, Shawnee, the beats are usually boring, but it's more like it's supposed to be introspective. And here's how I feel about this. Kind of like Moment with Mero, but it's this moment with Drake.
2: I hear that.
4: Even outside of the music, the context of the words, he's calling everybody a sucker. He's calling this. Drake did a lot of sucker stuff too.
3: Let me tell you something.
4: Out the gate, even talking about Kendrick's lady. That was the first sucker move.
3: Let me add to that, man. Like, I don't mind the song. I don't mind the skill, the bars, but the Kendrick, this is fall on deaf ears when we knew you filed a lawsuit, my guy. Like, I can't take it seriously. I can't take anything you say about Kendrick seriously, because now if he says something back at you, then we're doing this whole cycle all over again, and I need another Kendrick and Drake beef. Like, I need a hole in the head, all right? Like, I just want him to put the music out. Just enjoy the music. I'm glad that he stuck to the script. You know what I'm saying?
1: So you want him to address the lawsuit. He should have addressed the lawsuit.
3: I think he should.
4: He doesn't at all.
1: He had one line about the lawsuit.
2: Mm-hmm. What did he say?
1: Because remember, on J. Cole's, let's not get into J. Cole. One of J. Cole's songs, J. Cole kind of called him a golden goose and called him Lucian Grange Golden Goose. Lucian Grange is the owner of Universal Records. Mm-hmm. So he called Drake the golden goose. And in this song, Drake said that I'm the golden goose rattling Lucian's cage. He did address a little bit, but to your point, I'd like to see him address more too.
2: So he's standing down on being the golden goose. I mean, I think when people like that, you know, go forth with law enforcement and legalities and all these things, they stand on it. They want their justice, okay? Let me double down on Mia Bell's list.
1: Hold on.
5: Hold on. Because listen, it's getting spicy and it's gonna get spicier, and you gotta let the spice marinate. Okay, so we're gonna take a break. We be right back with the heat check. We gonna get more into this Drake situation because the spice is marinating.
3: And the album's out tomorrow.
5: Yeah, that's right. 97 more tomorrow, y'all. We're gonna get spicy. Heat check. Let's go.
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0: Yeah. This is what you hear in the morning, baby. This morning, Samara, it's your buddy Kim Merrill. We here. We was talking crazy. Not talking crazy. Talking, having a civil discussion about this Drake album. You know what I'm saying? This anticipated Drake album.
1: Drop it tonight, midnight.
0: Midnight tonight. A lot of leaks, you know what I mean, came out, you know. A lot of questionable shots taken at people. All this is going on. What are our expectations for the album, though? I mean, do we think it's going to bang? Do we think it's going to...
1: I think
0: it needs to be nuclear.
1: If you could tell anything from these leaks, it feels like he's sticking to the script, right? Like, he's going right back to the well that's fed him for so many years. You feel me? Like,
0: and I'm mad at it.
1: Coming from the situation he's come from over these past 2 years where people literally danced on his grave, called him a pedophile, said he was a cancer to the game, like, all these type of things. It's like, remind the world why people like your music. Remind the world why people enjoy you in the first place. You know what I'm saying? All the headline grabbing stuff, the stuff we talk about in the show, podcast, fodder, all that type of stuff, that's going to come regardless. But I think first and foremost, he needs to get back those people that he lost, most specifically the women.
2: Yeah.
1: He lost the women for a hot second. You know what I'm saying? Like, he needs to go back and get them and make records for them.
2: You know why that happened?
3: I don't think he lost the women.
2: He got distracted because he was playing the men too close. All right? You was playing your friends too close. You love LeBron.
1: Too many mafioso, super gangster rap.
2: Too much time in Atlanta. You see what happened?
3: I'm going to say this. This is great. This is all great. This is all great to talk. And people say, yo, he lost this, he lost that. You go outside and you play these Drake records. You hear these Drake records in the club. It's like nothing ever changed.
1: It's the old Drake records.
3: Everything. The Party Next Door record that came out. Yes. What was the other one called? The one with Baby Girl. All of that stuff was working. Crazy.
1: Nokia was fire.
3: Yeah, but that's what I'm saying. Like, people.
4: Old, though.
1: But Nokia was a record for the ladies, though. Like, Baby Girl.
3: It was work. They liked it. I'm just saying what I saw. Uh-huh. I'm saying what I saw. People say.
0: From the booth, live.
3: Yeah, I'm just saying what I saw is that people were still enjoying these records. Like, they'll enjoy it and they'll say some slick stuff like, oh, man, Drake is whatever. But they still in the club singing the song.
1: He's still undeniable.
3: They over here talking about how's the Party Next Door record go? Like, they're. I don't know somebody. Everybody's singing it.
2: I don't think
3: me and Belle, you in your car looking for somebody.
2: Yeah, see? I don't think any of that changed for Drake. It's just a lot of talk about what took place, but people are still listening to the music. I mean, we heard the accolade earlier today. He has 3 albums and spent 10 years on Billboard 200. Like, Drake is still doing numbers.
1: And being completely honest, all the podcasts and blog fodder, like, he has a right to express himself. He went through something that I don't think any artist has ever gone through.
2: Public embarrassment that he called to himself?
1: Yeah, I mean, he did bring a lot of it on himself. Uh-huh. Let's not get it twisted. Yeah. But let's not act like it didn't drag for a long time.
3: Yeah, it did.
1: A long ass time.
0: I'm going to say this about Drake. At this point, me and Belle, you said it. 3 albums, a decade on the charts. This guy's like Coca-Cola. You know what I'm saying? You go to a restaurant, you order a combo meal. Sometimes, you know, you want to get crazy with it. You're like, yo, let me get a Mountain Dew Baja Blast. But if you don't say nothing, what are you going to get? Coca-Cola. Mm-hmm. Are you mad about it? No. You know what I'm saying? Does it hit when it's cold? Yes. You know what I'm saying? Is it regular? Yeah. It's just like a fact of life.
2: It exists.
0: It's here. We here. You know what I mean? And I think this album has to have at least 2 fake loves, you know, Marvin's Room, Mottos, you know, whatever. Right, like, banger, banger, bangers. That, like Kaz said, when the DJ throws it on the club, we're going to forget about all the blog fodder that Kaz is talking about. All that issue's going to go out the window, and it's going to be about, yo, the vibe in the party right now. So,
2: disses. Is that what they call it?
1: Listen, I don't mind the disses. I don't mind the disses.
3: There's gonna be this guy. There's gonna be, like I told you guys, this is not going away. Like,
2: yeah, he's gonna
3: come out. He's gonna talk about Kendrick. He's gonna talk about Cole. He's gonna do all this. It's gonna happen. It's gonna be on a hit record. This is,
1: and LeBron can't rap. All right, like, just give him a couple jabs.
0: great segue, Kaz, because right now, Kaz don't rap. He scratched.
2: Facts.
0: It's 97. It's about, and our very own DJ Kaz1 is in the mix coming up. keep it locked right here. Maybe he's gonna play some Drake records.
3: Well,
0: Who knows?
3: I'm gonna play the Drake records. You guys can hear it, and you guys give us your opinion. Make your opinion on the Drake record that came out. One of the leaks from yesterday. We'll play one.
2: All Drake, the whole hour.
3: Let's not get crazy. Let's not get crazy.
4: 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Wake up.
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10: 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Listen. As promised, I'm going to start with this Drake record. It's called 1 a.m. in Albany. It leaked yesterday. Let us know what you think. 800-223-9797. All right? Cass1, I'm here at DJ Cass1. You want to see what we look like? We're live on.

So there you go. There it is. How y'all feel about that? Let us know. 800-223-9797, all right? Cast one, I am here. 9 o'clock mix. Mornings with Merrill. You know, we get your day started right up here each and every day. Something you want to hear, hit me up at DJ Cast One. Also streaming live on that TikTok. If you want to see what we look like in the studio, we're looking nice. Lighting is good in here. At DJ Cast One there too. And we're streaming live on the Hot 97 app. And it is Summer Jam season. The Summer Jam lineup announcement happens Tuesday, 4 p.m. right here with Nessa. Make sure you tune in, okay? Let's go.

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1: Don't forget, Summer Jam is back. Summer Jam is back. Tuesday, that announcement goes down right here on High 97. You want to see what the lineup is? Make sure you tune in, okay? Shout out to Nessa, shout out to the whole squad. We all get that cracking, all right? Now, top of the morning, everybody. Ooh, 9 o'clock mix ringing.

0: us, huh?
1: I don't even know what that means.
2: No one knows what it means, but it's provocative.
1: No, it's not. It
2: gets the people going. Also, guys want to find
3: me. Shout out to Key Moolah on the check. Spence, what's up? I see you. Harlem was good.

0: about the time that we turn this up, all right?
1: Empire.
0: Ha ha! DJ One, what's up? I see you.
2: One more time.
0: Carmel Easy. 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

0: back on me for
1: Let's go. Whoa. Tuesday, we pull the trigger, baby. That Summer Jam lineup drops right here at 4 p.m. Make sure you keep it locked, all right?

0: man. That's the thing, man. I'm so sad. Pop Smoke didn't get to touch that Summer Jam stage one time, man. Damn. Damn. But listen, you can be there. Date, line up. All info drops next Tuesday right here, 4 p.m. Summer Jam is back, man. Summer Jam is back. New York, New Jersey, Connecticut. Shout out everybody that's going to be in town for that, too. That's going to be a problem.
1: Roll another one.
0: Morning to Mero, Cast One. I'm here at DJ Cast One. Something you want to hear, you know, hit me right now. At me, tag me. We rolling.
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0: 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And we always say, if you mess with the bull, you know what you're going to get? The horns.
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Let's get the party started. 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

It's High 97. This is the Midday Movement with DJ Drewski. If you were listening to Mero in the Mornings, they announced that Summer Jam 2026 is on its way. And next Tuesday, Nessa will be dropping the lineup at 4 p.m. So in the meantime, put your bid in, put your guesses in, hit me up at So Drewski. Who do you think will be performing at Summer Jam 2026? Hit me up right now, and I got that It Depends by Bryson Tiller and Chris Brown on the way, so you better keep it locked.

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So make sure you hit me up. And would you take $200 million to step in the ring with Jake Paul? Well, he's offering Canelo Alvarez 200 M's to get in the ring and get it popping. You know he lost his last fight. So if I was Canelo, I know Canelo don't need it, but a little $200 million never hurt nobody.

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Well, listen, if I'm getting a bag to promote a sneaker, whether I like it or not, I'm going to put them on as sneakers. 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

0: Drewski and Brandy's brother Ray J. We know Ray J 730. He's always getting into something. But he started pressing streamer Neon. You know, a little Neon that running around doing all the streams. He said that he feels like Neon ghosted him because he has a relationship with the Kardashians. Now, Neon said that is not true. 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But Ray J feels like, you know, nah, you cut me off because you got cool with them. I don't think that's the case, but there are people out here that act funny, that like to pick sides, that like to, you know, take opportunities because they picking sides. But I don't think Neon's one of those people.
1: Let's get the party started. 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

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Hit me with it. At So Drewski on Instagram. Who do you think will be touching that stage for Summer Jam 2026? 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
1: Yes, sir. I got some tickets on the way. It's I 97. Welcome to the Midday Movement. On a Thursday, we outside. DJ Triple Threat, you know what we got. Tickets to see G-Eazy and Logic at PNC Bank Arts Center in Jersey. You know I'm the mayor of Jersey. They will act different. You know Bronx people in the Queens, they don't know what's going on outside. DJ Drewski, I'm the mayor of Jersey, and I got these G-Eazy and Logic PNC Bank Arts tickets. When I play Lil Uzi Vert, what you say?

DJ Drewski, I'm here having a good time. And shout out to the city of Rahway and Mayor Ray Giacobbe. Last night, I was honored and I received a proclamation from the mayor himself. Listen, we got big things going on in Rahway, and this is a great way to kick it off. I am Rahway's up next, or Rahway's own, you know what I'm saying? So shout out to Mayor Ray Giacobbe, the city of Rahway. I posted a picture of my proclamation on my Instagram, so tap in. I don't really get honored much. Like, people kind of, like, overlook. You know, I'm, like, the underdog, and I accept

Cardi B cursing out Stephon Diggs, right? It's Hot 97, the Midday Movement, DJ Drewski in the building. Of course, the video went viral. Everything Cardi does, y'all want to like make her look crazy. But she responded and she said, sometimes she forgets she's a celebrity. And I could contest to that because she's super humble, down to earth. And then she said, y'all never curse out your baby dad when y'all hungry? Don't act like, you know, she's not a human being. She might have been hungry. Stephon Diggs wanted to go drive around and do something that she ain't want to do. So she was hangry and let it

I'm glad we live in New York and New Jersey and not California. It's I-97, DJ Drewski in the building, and I'm not dissing California. I love California, but the California DMV, Department of Motor Vehicles, just gave the green light to self-driving 18-wheelers and semi-trucks on its road. They're going to test it out. And California said, cool, you can do it here. We're talking about 18-wheeler trucks. Now, if the test runs smooth and nothing happens, California could make the autonomous 18-wheeler legal. So, you know, all those new delivery trucks without the driver? I don't know about that. Them trucks are too big to be on the road making mistakes. One little mistake, an 18-wheeler could crush a car. So they better figure that out.

You want to go see G-Eazy and Logic, huh? Sign 97, the Midday Movement, DJ Drewski. I'm still in the building, so make sure you tap in. Follow me at So Drewski. And I got those tickets to G-Eazy and Logic at PNC Bank Arts Center when I play Lil Uzi Vert. What you saying? Shout to Uzi. I seen him running around the city. When I play that song, the ninth caller, 1-800-223-9797. You will be in the spot. You will be making it hot. And if you look at the time, it's going to happen any minute.

I'm up out of here. It's 987. Welcome to the Midday Movement. DJ Drewski, I'm gone. I appreciate and love everyone for tuning in. You can follow me on social media at SoDrewski. And if you want some more tickets, Nessa and DJ Camilo have more tickets up next. And don't forget, on Tuesday, Nessa will be announcing the Summer Jam lineup. It's going down, Summer Jam 2026. If you want to take your guesses, please, or let me know who should be on the bill, hit me up at SoDrewski. The team is working. I don't

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14: Let's get the party started. See you at the bar, you was hardly talking. That's when I knew that your heart was scarring. Friends to lovers need a part to star in. 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

How we get so deep so fast? 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

0: back. Yes, we're announcing our Summer Jam lineup this Tuesday at 4 o'clock during my show. Who do you want to see on that Summer Jam stage?
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0: Ooh, and the baby puts on such a good show. Find out the entire lineup for Summer Jam this Tuesday.

one for hip hop. Tonight's the night. The wait is over. Drake's album Iceman is officially out tonight. I can't wait to go through the songs. We've been waiting for this moment. I'm excited. All right, Kim Kardashian just got

or something about a conservative regular girl that still can beat up chairs. Thorough as f- don't need your chairs. Psychic can reach your chairs. Zodiac sign, it must be a Gemini moon, cause we about to go half. Mistakenly, nobody been in a bag, but how many bodies done been in her bag?

top. Kim Kardashian just got richer. She just won $167,000 in legal fees after beating a case that was filed against her. Remember, the story goes that a guy was suing Kim Kardashian for mistakenly using his picture as a death row inmate that she was advocating for at the time. Kim argued that it was an honest mistake, and clearly it worked because the judge dismissed the claims and then, on top of it, awarded Kim $167,000 for the money that she spent on her legal fees. Yikes. All right, watch your back. If

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Bus riders, MTA's cracking down by checking riders to see if they paid before boarding, and you could be fined up to $100 for not paying the fare. I don't like the feeling of everyone being under some type of surveillance, right? Feels cringe.

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0: 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Summer Jam is back. What do you want to see in Summer Jam?
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0: I like how that sounds. Summer Jam is back. I'll announce the lineup this Tuesday at 4 o'clock. And that would be crazy if we saw French Montana, Max B perform this right

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All right, on the way, Jersey's legend, Queen Latifah, teams up with Kelly Clarkson. Unexpected.

the number one for hip-hop. Jersey's very own, the legend, Queen Latifah, is going to be the newest coach on season 30 of the show, The Voice. She's actually teaming up with Kelly Clarkson, and the new season's going to be kicking off this September. Oh, gosh, this is not great news. We might be facing a pandemic right here in New York. I'll get you updated next.

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mask out, okay? I don't want to hear it, but maybe we are going to have another pandemic. We were just talking about how a couple residents in Jersey were exposed to the hantavirus, and now it looks like it might have made its way to New York. According to this article in NBC New York, three people from New York were among the group of people that got evacuated from a cruise ship that was connected to a hantavirus outbreak. Now, those people did fly through Nebraska, and they're currently being monitored. Oh, my gosh. I just want the truth. What is happening? They better not wait until the last minute to tell us that something's going on. All right? Well, I got my face mask just in case. But anyways, Captain.

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Ain't been out so long, girl, you been a homebody. 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I'm all about a good time, baby girl, you know me. Go and party with your friends, everything is on me.

0: back and we are going to announce the lineup this Tuesday, 4 o'clock. Camilo, you've been to so many summer jams. Who would be your dream to see on that stage?
1: I want
0: to
1: see artists from the tri-state. I want to see New York artists up there.
0: I would love to see J. Cole at Summer Jam. That would be amazing. Or Rihanna. You know, like, it would just be very nostalgic. I want to ask you, who would be your dream lineup?
2: I need to see Drake.
0: An OVO takeover? That'd be crazy. By the way, his album, Iceman, is out tomorrow. I mean, you never know what's going to happen at Summer Jam. Okay, who do you want to see at Summer Jam?
2: I want to see Chris Brown.
3: Cardi B also.
0: Classic, yes. I would love that. We're going to give you the Summer Jam lineup this

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0: And, you know, recently she opened up about how she now has cancer. And she shared this news about her cervical cancer diagnosis. And I felt like it was so important to talk to her about this. And she was honest about what she was going through.
1: But no, I always had abnormal pap smears, and I was always prone to getting cervical cancer if I didn't keep up with my appointments and, like, go to the doctor and everything. And I knew that in the back of my head. And nobody is excited to go to a gyno appointment.
0: Right.
1: You know, like, they put it off. It's uncomfortable. It's like going to the dentist. Like, nobody likes it. So then I was like, fine, I'm going to go deal with it. And then it was too late. He was like, it already progressed. You got to get a hysterectomy. And that was on me. So my main thing of, you know, sharing it to everyone is to go to your freaking appointments. It's so preventable. It's so treatable.
0: Catch the final season of Jersey Shore Family Reunion. 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
0: You must be going blind.
2: You remember?
0: Hold on, hold on. Ted Smooth, what up, baby? 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You just wait. I don't even remember what the original this song sounds like.

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1: 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Here we go again. Oh, God. Oh, this is...
2: Smoke.
0: You must be going blind.
2: Tone big drums. We'll tell you this.
0: Wow.
2: You must be going blind.
0: I ain't heard a song like this in so long.
3: What a fall on the wall. Don't you get it, mate?
0: New York City, I want a two-step. I don't want to twerk no more.
3: We're born for the center stage.
0: I don't.
3: When he made backs on the interstate. Diamonds on my neck like a Mufasa.
0: We want to lean in the car, man.
3: Big mob, yes.
0: I don't want no skinny jeans, no tight clothes no more, man.
3: I need you for the wrist wear. My cheer, and I'm talking this year. You got the same watch.
0: No, man, no more. No more, man. No more goofiness at Summer Jam. Let's bring it back to New York, Jersey, and Connecticut artists in the building.

0: Phenomenal. This is phenomenal. This is phenomenal. And the beginning sounds spooky. Summer Jam is going to be phenomenal this year.
1: Coke boys.
0: Smoke. You must be going back.
2: Toting big drums.
0: Right here. Right here.
2: We the ones.
0: You must be going back. What made him say that?
3: Waterfall on the wall, don't you get amazed?
0: Yes!
3: Max B home, you can hit away.
0: This Ross verse is so crazy, man. It's so crazy. Good evening, boys and girls. It's me, Funk Motherfucking Flex. This is my station and my town. I don't care what you think. DJ Spazzo has a new show every Thursday night. 12 midnight, playing artists from New York, New Jersey, and Connecticut. There's no charge. You don't have to pay. Now, you know where we going. You must be going blind. Wow! Hardest song in the city.
1: Coke boys.
0: Put one hand up in there right now.
2: Bad bitch. Smoke big. Who am I to tell you?
0: French Montana, Rick Ross, Max B. Rich.

0: New York City. I'm gonna tell you something. I've been doing this a long time. I've seen a lot of people come and go. But I just might. Because I didn't know if I was going to live long enough to ever see this city get back to greatness. And I'm not sure if we're there. But the city got some energy. And I feel that energy in the city. And Summer Jam 2026, I spoke to Albie Al. I spoke to Stove God Cooks. I spoke to Conway the Machine. We're going to bring everything. I spoke to Fergie Baby. I spoke to Nems. Everybody that's been grinding in this city is going to get an opportunity to touch that Summer Jam stage, the main stage. We're going to have all the big dogs. Fetty Wap home. He ain't called me yet, but we looking for him. French Montana Max B just hit my phone. They going to cancel something to be at Summer Jam. Rick Ross, I'm looking for you. Mariah the Scientist, I'm looking for you. A Boogie, I'm looking for you. We're going to celebrate in our city. Nobody's going to do it for us but us. I don't have to. I'm rich. I got bread. I ain't got to do concerts. I don't have to play clubs. I love it. But I'm going to live. You hear me, New York? I ain't playing these New York records every hour. For no reason. I ain't looking for nothing. I don't want no bread. I don't need a pat on the back. How many records I broke. Nobody takes care of me or appreciates me. That ain't what it is. I ain't supposed to be appreciated. This station gave me a job to play music in my town. I've never veered off. I've never veered off. People may tell you I did for their own agendas. It's funny sometimes. It's the people from out of town and the people who ain't from the culture that will always try to twist and manipulate. This city was built on heat. We never cared if our records went platinum or pop. We cared to be hot on the block. We ain't putting this Summer Jam together to be national. Ice Spice, I'm looking for you. A Boogie, I'm looking for you. Fetty Wap, I'm looking for you. French Montana, Max B, I'm looking for you. We're going to put on for our city. Finally, without agendas. 50 Cent, I'm looking for you too. I know you rich. Diddy, if you get out on time, I'm looking for you too to touch that stage. 41, I'm looking for you. Zeddy Will, I'm looking for you. Every Sleepy Hollow, I'm looking for you. Chef G, you get out in time, I'm looking for you too. Contact me tonight. And I will relay it to Katrina B. And she'll relay it to Cujo. The owner of Hot 97 is from Queens. I don't know if y'all know that. The owner of Hot 97 and WBLS is from Queens. And people who ain't with the club, with the program, he's clearing house. The owner of Hot 97 and WBLS is from Queens. He listened to me when he was growing up. If you're not with the program, you're out the building. And if you're not from New York, you better act like you're from New York. There's a whole different operation going on up here.
1: 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Nicki Minaj, I'm looking for you too. Cardi B, you rich. I'm looking for you. You are rich. Nicki Minaj, you're rich. Ice Spice, you're rich. I'm looking for y'all. And we got a bag. We have some bags. Shelby, what's going on? Shout to the Hot 97 WBLS sales department. You're going to be proud of what we present. Please listen to me. You're going to be proud of what Summer Jam 2026 looks like. I need you to understand. We working up here. We working. We working. Yes, we are working. Yes. I don't care who don't like it. If you from the city, you work at the other station, or you work here, and you hate my guts, I hate you too.
2: 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You only live once. 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
0: 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I play the record over and over. I got big ratings. I make the station money.
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3: 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You only live once. 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
0: You must be going black.

0: this year. Ice Spice, I'm looking for you. Nicki Minaj, I'm looking for you. Cardi B, I'm looking for you. All these names I'm naming, you don't have to be on the bill. We need y'all to touch the stage for the town.
1: Coke boys.
0: This song is gonna go off in summer jam. I guarantee.
2: Who am I to tell you different, yo?
0: French Montana, Rick Ross, Max B. Max B, welcome home. Fetty Wap, welcome home.
2: We the ones.
0: You must be going blind. We the ones. We the ones. We the ones.

0: 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Let's do it. Let's stop. Let's get to it.
1: 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One focus only.

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1: Max B, we looking for you for Summer Jam. Yeah.
2: Bergen Club Banger. Trying to holla at you, shorty.
1: Nah, man.
2: One focus. One focus only.
1: We looking for you.
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1: New York!
3: 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Be up trying to get this money.
1: We take trips. Fetty Wap, we looking for you. Max B, we looking for

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or New Jersey or Connecticut, holla at me. If you want to touch that Summer Jam stage. If you want to touch that Summer Jam stage, big or small or medium, and you're born in New York City, Jersey or Connecticut, holla at me.

It's gonna be crazy. French Montana, I'm looking for you for Summer Jam. And Max B and Rick Ross. I'm looking for A Boogie. I'm looking for Ice Spice. Canada Mac, baby. If you're from out of town and you're on the bill, you're a guest.

You must be going blind. Yo, this is my song for the summer. Summer Jam is going to be Fetty Wap. Somebody have Fetty Wap call me back. Fetty Wap, we're going to make such a big deal about you being home because we have not welcomed you home right. We're going to welcome you home prop, and we got the bag. Nah, we got the bag. We got the bag. This Ross verse. This we Coke must boy. Be Coke going boy. Blind. This is it. I gotta be in this video. French, I gotta be in this video. Stack rich, toting big drums. Here it is. Let it drop. Let it drop. We must be going blind.

What about the way it starts at the top? What about how spooky this is? This is spooky. Rick Ross, I heard you got a song with Big X the plug. I know everything that's out here. Rick Ross, I heard you got a song with Big X the plug. I need that.

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Let's get the party started. 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That's when I knew that your heart was scarring. Friends to lovers need a part to star in. Like, wait, babe, let me

You a 10, that mean you a dime. 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Keep it real.

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It's a Thursday. You know, every Thursday, 7 o'clock, I give you that new music. I love playing new music. Speaking of new music, tonight, 12 midnight, Spazzo starts his new show where he's playing artists from New York, New Jersey, or Connecticut. That's tonight, 12 midnight. Spazzo, I see you, my brother, Lit Digital. Shake the block. You know, he's from Harlem. You want to see Usher and Chris Brown? I got those tickets for you on a Thursday. Oh, at 7 o'clock tonight, I'm going to do what I do, new music. You want to see Usher and Chris Brown? You want to see Jay-Z? You want to go to the Roots Picnic? Shout out to Stacey George, Sean G, Live Nation, Live Nation Urban. I got those. It's what New York City sounds like, what Jersey sounds like, what Connecticut sounds like. Let's go to Jersey. I'll be out. 6 o'clock. The mix at 6. Let's go.

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8: Kehlani's coming to the Barclays. Yours truly, Funk Flex, is going to be on the set. David Ali, what's going on? Ron Browse, I see you. This is... Oh, wow. 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
1: Wait,
0: and Rick Ross for Summer Jam.

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0: okay?
1: Summer Jam's gonna be crazy. We are putting every New York artist possible, every New York, New Jersey, Connecticut artist possible on Summer Jam. Summer Jam is gonna return to the essence. You hear me? I'm tired of all these out-of-town artists being on Summer Jam. I do not want to twerk anymore. And y'all shouldn't want to either. You must be going blind. this is so necessary and important. I'm just telling you what it is. Wow. 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

This the hardest record out. Yes. 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Let's go. Summer starts now, man. Oh. You must be going blind. Crazy. Waterfall on the wall. Go! Max B home, you can hit a wave. Go! Dope boy born for the center stage. Yes! 20 Maybachs on the interstate. Rick Ross, this verse is phenomenal. This is a hard song to set off. This verse is phenomenal. Okay? We not twerking this summer. Rick Ross, French Montana, Max B, I need y'all to report to Summer Jam.

0: Outrage.
1: I ain't heard nothing like this in a long time, New York. West Coast, mount up. This is touching a nerve. This is a real, real song right here. You know the part we gonna sing?
2: Hopefully.
1: Summer Jam gonna be crazy. We looking for every New York, Jersey, and Connecticut artist to be at Summer Jam.
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Man, we ain't twerking no more. 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Rick Ross, Max B, French Montana, we need y'all for Summer Jam. You must be going blind. This is crazy.

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Summer Jam's going to be crazy. You know something, New York? I have never, since I worked here, had any input on Summer Jam. I've always watched from the sidelines. All the out-of-town artists coming and grabbing bags without the city on the bill. Let me say what I want to say today. And this is a no offense to nobody. This is Hot 97 built off of New York City. I am 100% okay with out-of-town artists and out-of-town personalities. I want to make sure you understand what I'm saying. It's all good. But we are talking about the artists who have made and built this city and built this radio station. This station is not built off out-of-town artists. I am from the Bronx, and I've been here a long time. And there's a lot of artists in this city that get no burn. That is changing. Shout to Katrina B helping us change it. You no longer have to pay to get on. You don't have to pay to get your records played. You don't have to pay to get to the concert. I don't know who told y'all that y'all could come into this city and work here and charge people. Don't let me say your name. Because y'all soft. Don't let me say your name today. And let me tell you something moving forward for this summer. Don't get on my nerves. Do not get on my nerves. And I'm going to tell you, you know something? I didn't forget that DJ either. I think you told me to do something with your private parts. Remember in your stories, you know, you work at the Spanish station. You remember you said something about me. And I know what happened to you. And I'm going to wait. Guaracha, man, I'm going to wait. But I know what happened to you. Now, getting back to this Summer Jam thing. Every New York artist in this city is going to be on Summer Jam. Everyone. Everyone. This is my station. I built this. Okay? Remember that. All y'all that came over here all the years that work here, I built it. I own it. You just lived here. You got to turn. That's it. This is my station. I built this city. It's on my back. I'm the one in the streets. I'm in the clubs. Me. While y'all sit home cushy and comfortable. That's why some of you don't work here no more. I built this. That's the problem. You forgot. Enough's enough. Every New York and Jersey and Connecticut artist will be on Summer Jam from the biggest to the smallest. We can't go to Atlanta and be on their concert. We can't go to LA and be on their concert. We can't go to San Francisco and be on their concert. When we go to LA, there's always a cornball telling us to check in. I'll never check in. Every rapping, everybody over there's always called me to check in. Check in for what? Kill me. Shoot me. Kill me. I'm coming in here. I don't check in. Only reason people tell you to check in because they think you don't got the burners or the heat on you. Tell me to check in New York. I dare you. I dare you to tell me to check in New York. I dare you. Hot 97 Summer Jam is returning to the people. There's always been a little scam, a little thing going on behind the scenes. I watched it for years. I am the last man standing. Because I'm real. I'm true to it. I'm true to this game.
I play the music because I love it, not because I want to fill my pockets. Not because I want to get something off the culture. I am not talking about anybody. Please don't take nothing personal today. Summer Jam 2026 will return to the New York, Jersey, and Connecticut artists. I've been working on this for years. Years! Years! Years! Out-of-town artists will no longer headline Summer Jam. Why? Why? Why? No disrespect. It's my city, man. And I'm going to tell you something else. And this is about no one specific. This is about the game as it is. Everybody who's not from the culture always wants to not just be in it, but control it. If hip-hop is not your... If you're an air personality, a DJ, whatever you do, man, podcast or whatever, if hip-hop isn't the first music that you listen to when you begun, you're not part of this. You're a guest. You are a guest. Now, don't let me have to talk to you like that again. Now, Summer Jam 2026 will be every New York, Jersey, and Connecticut artist. I've been doing my homework. We not twerking. Don't piss me off this summer. I'm telling you. I'll hurt your feelings. I will hurt your feelings. I'll stop your career. Shout out to my man DJ Spazzo. He got a new show every Thursday night, 12 midnight. Playing artists from New York, New Jersey, and Connecticut. And he's not charging nobody.

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0: New York Summer Jam will return to artists from New York, New Jersey, and Connecticut. Okay? Yeah, that's what it's going to return to. And no bozos, we're not charging. All right? Only people not from the culture will charge you.
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3: 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Who am I to tell you different? You only live once.
0: Oh, that DJ that was talking about me?
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French Montana, Max B. Rick Ross. We looking for y'all for Summer Jam. Fetty Wap, we looking for you.

Fetty Wap. Fetty Wap, we looking for you. Fetty Wap, we looking for you, my brother. You know why? We gonna bring you home properly, and we looking for you. You tell your management, whoever it is, we got the bag for you. Fetty Wap, we are looking for you for Summer Jam. Because we going to Jersey. And we not going to Jersey without Fetty Wap. We going to welcome you back to this town properly. If anybody knows Fetty Wap, you tell him I'm looking for him. His sister, his label, everybody. Reach out to Fetty Wap. We looking for him for Summer Jam because Summer Jam is going to return to New York and Jersey and Connecticut, artists being headlined. Okay? That's what this is going to return to. No more favors, who I know, South artists, West Coast artists. None of that. It's done. It's done for good. It's done. That's it. All right? That's not going to happen anymore. Fetty Wap, we are looking for you. Fetty Wap, we're looking for you. Tell somebody to reach out to me. We got the bag.

0: now. 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Jen Carter. Kyle Rich. Tata, I'm looking for y'all. Somebody call Kyle Rich. Somebody call Tata. And somebody call Jen Carter and tell him I'm looking for him. Yeah, I'm looking for him. I am, yes. Yeah, I'm looking for him. Let's go.
1: Yeah, baby.
0: We need to bring Fetty Wap to Jersey for Summer Jam.
1: Want you to be mine again, baby. I know my lifestyle is just.
0: I'm going to show you how to build excitement in this town. All these other DJs just want to take money from artists and suck the life out the game. Let's go, New York. Somebody call Fetty Wap and tell him I'm looking for him for some.

0: Yeah. Somebody call 41. Jen Carter, Tata Cowrich, tell him I'm looking for him for Summer Jam. Only New York, Jersey, and Connecticut artists are going to be at Summer Jam this year.
1: I got to relax. New Abby got put in my cash.
0: You watch, New York. Somebody call 41 and tell him I'm looking for him. I'm looking for a lot of artists. I'm looking for Mariah to sign you. Drake, I'm looking for you, too. Hey, Boogie, I'm looking for you, too.

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It's a Thursday. You know what I'm doing at 7 o'clock. I'm going to be playing, giving you a lot of new music. And don't forget, tonight, DJ Spazzo starts his new show every Thursday, midnight, playing nothing but artists from New York, New Jersey, and Connecticut. So shout to him. Lit Digital, Shake the Block. I got tickets for you to see Usher and Chris Brown. Hottest tickets in the city till Summer Jam drop. All right? That's going to be good. At me, at Funk Flex. Let me see that steering wheel, what type of car you're driving. And you can get some tickets to see Usher and Chris Brown. Every hour, new music from an artist from New York, New Jersey, or Connecticut. Let's get to this Casper TNG, 100 Band Plan, and A Boogie. 7 o'clock, you know what I'm doing. New joints. Get ready for that. New music Thursday. Let's go.

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Starting at 5 p.m. every day, once an hour, I'm going to be giving you new music. But hold on, it's only going to be artists from New York, New Jersey, and Connecticut. This is what New York City sounds like. Turn the music off. Enough for all this out-of-town music.

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0: New York, Jersey, Connecticut, Funk Flex. You know what I do for like about an hour. I give you all those new joints, unreleased joints. A lot of New York joints. Okay? As you can see, we're getting ready to be in this Summer Jam energy, of course. Oh, no doubt. So I thought it was appropriate we discuss a few things tonight. New York, Jersey, Connecticut, trust me on something. No out-of-town artist, I don't care how big they are, will ever headline Summer Jam again. I could say that now. Shout to Katrina B and Cujo. I can say that now. I always understood the importance in that. No one else did. It's funny. The people that were trying to get me out of here, there's several of them, New York. Several. They no longer work here. You see, New York, that Summer Jam stage and that festival stage, sometimes there was a price. People were using it for their own personal gain to move forward in the industry. It was weird. Anytime you try to talk against it, they would just talk you down. You are going to be so surprised on Tuesday how many New York artists and Jersey artists are on the bill this year. Not goofy artists either. Not friends of friends of friends. My talk game is going to be so brutal and disrespectful today. This is... Yeah. Ron Browse, I see you, my brother. I so see you. I didn't see you, but I see you.
1: Yo, Nick,

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1: There's a different type of knock in this city. A different type of knock. You see, New York, Jersey, Connecticut, I was always able to, when I come out those speakers, do it right. But there was another team of goofies. It was a goofy collab to put goofy artists on Summer Jam and the festival stage. But see, the funny thing is that no, you know what's so crazy, New York? The ones that are trying to get me out, they either lost their shows, or they don't work here no more because they were never true to it. See, when you ain't from the culture, you hear me? When you not from the culture or from New York City, because I ain't got nothing against nobody from New York City, but at this radio station, people from New York City will no longer say how it goes with music. They gonna play their position. You know why, New York? Because the owner that bought this building, that bought Hot 97 and WBLS, he's from Queens, so he knows if you real or not. See, the old company, they were in Indianapolis. They didn't know what was going on. The new company, they from Queens. Nah, from it's going to be brutal. Tuesday, we're going to announce. But let me tell you something, New York. This Monday at 5 o'clock, I'm playing 6 hours of classic New York hip-hop this Monday for 6 hours. Ron Browns, I see you. I see everybody moving out here. Yeah, I see.

This is hard. This is hard. This is so on time. This is so on time for my mindset and where I'm at. This is so on time. Summer Jam announcement Tuesday. Artists from out of town will no longer have

Don't forget, this Tuesday, Summer Jam announcement. You're going to like it. Out of town artists will no longer headline Summer Jam ever.

Hottown 97. You want to see Usher, Chris Brown? I got those tickets right now. At Funk Flex, let me see that steering. What type of car you driving? Oh, God. This Monday, I'm playing 6 hours of classic New York hip-hop. Starting at 5 o'clock, because I got at that time, that 5 is me.

0: Nah, you see that type of energy I'm on, right? You see the energy? Okay.
1: I f***ed it up still.
0: You see the energy I'm on? New York! New York! New York! Everybody talking about records they played 20 years ago. 20 years ago. Let's go.
1: I'm holding up still.
0: Let's go. Extraordinary.

0: I got a lot to play tonight. 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
1: Cautionary tales, there is sublime. Yeah.
0: John Brown, the rap, I see you. DJ Evil D, beat miners, I'm just saying. There's a thing going on. Do you want to see Jay-Z at Yankee Stadium? He better cut that hair before he goes on that stage. I don't want to see that. Jay-Z, cut that hair. Don't hurt yourself. And get on that stage and clown yourself. Like Sean did in Brooklyn. Let's go. New York City. My city, my station, motherfucker. Extraordinary.

John Brown, the rapper, the beat mine is DJ Evil D. Mr. Walt, what up? Ooh. Out of town artists will no longer headline Summer Jam. New York, Jersey, and Connecticut artists are going to have priority. Okay? A Boogie, I'm looking for you. Cardi B, I'm looking for you. Nicki Minaj, I'm looking for you. Ice Spice, I'm looking for you. Zeddy Will, I'm looking for you.

0: Yes. Kehlani's coming to Brooklyn to that Barclays.
1: Yours truly, Funk Flex, is going to be on the set of my... Oh, I'm going to tear that place down. David Ali, I see you, my brother.
2: Let's go. Let's go.
0: Conway the Machine, we looking for you for Summer Jam.
2: Let's go.
3: Yeah. Get my motherfucking bag.
0: DJ Who Kid.

0: I know. In your process of trying to neutralize me up here, y'all lost your shows and lost your jobs. Different people, though. You feel better or worse? And I didn't even do nothing to get you out. Because when you ain't from the culture and you ain't from the town, you don't know how to read the room. I'm just telling you, baby. My disrespect today is going to be awesome, baby. You know what the f*** is going on with this.
1: Coke boys.
0: Rick Ross. French. Max B. Stack rich. Talking big drums. We'll tell you different. We the one. You must be going blind. Yeah. Yeah. I did not get a response. I'm looking for French Montana, Max B, and Rick Ross for Summer Jam. I'm looking for Mariah the Scientist for Summer Jam. We're looking for Kehlani. No, none of those people are going to headline, though. No. All of that out of town, I just rattle off right there. We're looking for the baby. We're not looking for him to headline. No. I'm just saying. We're looking for G Herbo. He's not gonna headline. No, I'm just giving you what it is. I'm just giving you names we're looking for, not to headline at all. We're looking for French Montana, we're looking for Ice Spice, Cardi B, all of that's headline material in this town. A Boogie, all of that out of town, all of that Future coming to New York to headline, that's not happening no more. We're not doing that. Kendrick, we're not looking for you. Drake, we looking for you. I'm just telling you who we looking for. Stove God Cooks, we looking for you. Comedy the Machine, we looking for you. Fergie Baby, we looking for you. BTB Dez, we looking for you. I'm just telling you who we looking for. Rock Marciano, we looking for you. 38 Special, we looking for you. You see what I'm talking about for this Summer Jam? You see where I'm going? Out of town artists, we looking for y'all too, but you know, y'all ain't headlining. And y'all going on early. Fetty Wap, we looking for you, baby. Little Kim, we looking for you. We looking for all that energy. Hey Boogie, we looking for you. 50 Cent, we looking for you. This Summer Jam's going to be phenomenal. We're not putting the festival stage outside no more. The festival stage doesn't exist up here no more. Anybody that's up and coming will be on the main stage at 7 o'clock. Then the out-of-town dudes get on at 8 p.m., and then New York takes over the building about 9:30. Because I said so. You want to know why? Because I'm not working no angles. I'm not trying to make money on the side or do favors. Charge people for positioning or playing records. I'm not doing that. And listen, if you don't like the way I'm talking, stop me from talking like that. If you don't like my talk. You see, I didn't really realize it till all this cleared up. But when you put out of town people in charge of the people from New York, listen, I know a lot of you hate, the music industry hates me. People at the other station, they hate me. A lot of my coworkers hate me. I hate y'all too. Anyone that hates me, I hate y'all too. See, but I don't get focused on you. I focus on me. You know what I mean? I'm looking for French Montana, Max B, and Rick Ross in that order.
1: Coke boys. Coke boys. Coke boys. Coke boys. Coke boys. Smoke big.
2: to tell you different. 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
0: Hands up!
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0: Tuesday, Summer Jam announcement.

0: 41, I'm looking for y'all. 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Osmos, fresh, Kyle Rich. Jen Carter, we looking for y'all. Everybody gonna touch that stage. Crazy. Oh, yeah, no doubt. Ice Spice, I'm looking for you. Cash Cobain, I'm looking for you. Honey Baby, I'm looking for you. Sleepy Hollow, I'm looking for you. Albie Al, I'm looking for you. Cocky Ka, I'm looking for you. Chase Belly, I'm looking for you. No more funny, goofy. 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
1: with no clout. 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
0: with a bunch of artists with no motion. No more main stage performances from people you don't know on stage for 45 minutes. Because they dropped a bag. I don't know on who, though. I don't know who got that bag. Heard that bag blew up on you in the car with ink. That's what I heard. That's what I heard, man. I heard it was crazy. That's what I heard. You know the talk I'm talking is real, okay? Funk Flex. Nothing more authentic than me. I'm from the Bronx. Not Middle America. Not West Coast. I'm not from upstate. From the Bronx. And I'm still hot. That's why I'm the last man standing. 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
7: 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I don't know if you noticed. Matter of fact, yeah, you did. 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You did. Yeah, you did. 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You want to see Jay-Z at Yankee Stadium? Cut that hair, Jay-Z. Don't get on that stage like that. I got tickets for that right now. Let me see that steel on type of.

0: I'm coming to that Beacon Theater with Rick Ross, Funk Flex on the set. Leon Thomas, we know you from Brooklyn. Leon Thomas, we looking for you for Summer Jam. Oh, man.
1: Yeah.
0: Conway, we looking for you for Summer Jam. Conway the Machine, okay? Let's do it. Putting out a lot of heat. We are looking for Conway the Machine. We're looking for French Montana, Max B, Rick Ross.
1: Yeah.
0: Yeah, yeah. We're looking for Ice Spice.
1: Machine. I heard you paint houses.
0: We're looking for A Boogie. This right here.

0: for you, my brother. 38 Special, we looking for you. Rock Marciano, we looking for you. Summer Jam. 41, we looking for y'all for Summer Jam.
1: You know,
0: Tuesday, Summer Jam announcement.
1: Shots. 20.
0: This Monday, I'm playing 6.

0: Fergie, baby, we looking for you.
1: And take all of them jewels off back. Yeah.
0: Ryan Witherspoon, we looking for you. Brianni, we looking for you.
1: Like 20 shots. Straight with 20 shots.
0: Yes, yes. 41, we looking for you. Tata, what's going on? Kyle Rich, Jen Carter. We need y'all to touch that Summer Jam stage. Project X. Tuesday, we do those announcements.

0: Albie Al, we looking for you, bruh.
1: Can't even talk. Can't even talk. I can't help it.
0: Albie Al, we are looking for you.
1: Like what? Chop has a stick. What?
0: Fetty Wap, we looking for you. Remy Boy Monty, we looking for you for Summer Jam.
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0: Jay Diamonds, we looking for you. Jersey Energy, Summer Jam Energy.
3: Always.
4: Come on. You're the only one for me.
0: Summer Jam announcement this Tuesday. Yes, and this Monday, I'm going to have a little pre-party up here. This Monday at 5 o'clock, I'm playing 6 hours of classic New York hip-hop. Yeah. In celebration of out-of-town artists no longer headlining Summer Jam.
3: The Shade Beats, always
0: high. Yeah. Because the out-of-town executives are no longer here.
4: Nobody makes me.

0: Don't stop, pop that, let me see you do it. My ex was a
1: Cash Cobain, I'm looking for you.
0: Resolution.

0: We looking for Cash Cobain.
1: I just wanna let you know that.
0: Ooh, ooh, ooh.
1: I just wanna let you know that.
0: Oh, I didn't listen to this properly. Oh no, I didn't listen to this properly. New Cash Cobain. You know he's from the Bronx. Cash Cobain, we looking for you, baby.
1: Rap out that, let me see.
0: Hey, Boogie, we looking for you.
1: My ex was a problem. I heard you was the solution. I ain't trying to pay Lil Bay.
0: No more out-of-town artists will ever headline.
1: Oh, back to my
0: Summer Jam again.
1: Cash can not vocal. I came back and now I'm
0: on. We taking it back to Steve Smith.
1: I'm in and out. Whoa, whoa. For you, I'm
0: this is kind of hot.
1: Just wanna
0: Cash Cobain.

0: Cash Cobain. This is hot. This is crazy. Well,
1: damn, I'm trying to buy me the beat.
0: Yo, this sounds so crazy. New Cash Cobain. Bronx energy, New York energy.
2: That, let me see you do it. My ex was a problem, I heard you was the solution. I ain't trying to play Lil Bay, I want to get
0: the game changed.
2: Packed up my old home.
0: Changed right in front of your face.
2: Cash can not vocal, I came back and I won't go. In town, front row, I'm in and out, whoa, whoa. For you, I'm one for.
0: This is kind of crazy.
2: Wanna let you know that.
0: Wow. New Cash Cobain.
2: Let you know

0: Oh, Cash Cobain, we looking for you for Summer Jam. Because this is hot. Tuesday, major announcement on Summer Jam artists.
1: The best is that's why your ex is a sweet squall. Make it clap for me. Make it clap for me.
0: And this Monday, I'm going to be playing 6 hours. Because I got 6 hours. Because that's what they gave me. See, when a company gives you 6 hours, you know who they believe in and who they don't believe in.

0: This is crazy. Monday, 6 hours of classic hip hop, starting at 5.
1: In 100 ways, my love.
0: I don't even have to look behind my back no more.
1: You can run away, my love.
0: I don't even have to. New York, I ain't even got to worry no more. It's so smooth and cushiony up here. Somebody go get me some Twinkies, man. Something, it's crazy. It's just smooth up here. It's like whipped cream. This is hard. This Cash Cobain is crazy.
1: I just wanna let you know that.
0: You know what? I know Drake out here talking that talk. I know.
2: For real. My social battery is drained. For real, for real.

0: nobody even tired.
1: He's kind of bringing the energy down, huh? A little bit. I mean, I got some Drake joints. Nah, this is tough. It's tough.
0: 10 Escalades, blocking traffic, switching lanes. I don't wave, cause my tent's opaque like Bruce Wayne.
1: Nah, this
0: playing
1: is good.
0: Lane, songs getting rewinded, stars in the roof are aligning. My new dish is not chart climbing, but that's not surprising.
1: Nah, Drake, them joints is great, but I gotta get back to the energy. Oh, God. Nah, I'm gonna get back to Drake. I got that covered. I'm right here now, right now, though. I'm right here on the heat.
2: Tell you different, you only live.
1: Put one hand up in here, New York.
2: Talking big drums.
1: No more out of town artists on Summer Jam headlining.
3: You must be going blind.
1: No, we not blind no more. We are not blind no more.
4: What a fall on the wall, don't you get amazed? Max B home, you can hit a wave. Dope boy.
1: New York. And I'm gonna play this, don't worry. I worked here a long time. I stood on email after email, text message after text message, watching out-of-town executives justify why out-of-town artists should take over this station. But we can't go to San Francisco, Atlanta, or LA, or Chicago. We can't even get an Uber out there. Nobody doesn't even pick us up from the airport. But it's important here. Because there's always a bag behind it or opportunity. But you see, New York, I knew I was going to outlast everybody. Because I'm a New Yorker and I'm from the Bronx. And I know when everything's not sweet and I know how to read the room. But sometimes I'm out of town and don't know how to read the room. So, I'm not talking about nobody specific, actually. I'm just talking in general. You see, New York City, everybody can come here and be somebody. And we encourage that. But you'll never come here and be in charge of us. See, that's the part that some people are missing. And let me tell you something else. For you people in the music business, DJs, artists, when you ain't from the culture, right? And hip-hop wasn't your first choice as a kid, I smell it on you. You hear me? I smell it on you. What's that I smell? Mm-hmm. And I can talk like that. And you know something? For the ones that don't work here, know what I was trying to get me out of here, what scared you was how authentic I am and how real I am. Now I walk down the street and the love I get. See, a lot of people in New York, they listen to the music industry. We can't stand flex. When you gonna move them out that slot? Oh, they should give it to you. You're so much better. See, but that's not what the street's saying. You hear me, Goofy? See, like how I broke this record in a week? Cause I'm authentic.
5: Boy.
1: And I could sing. You wanna hear me sing?
2: Smoke big.
1: Wanna hear me sing right here?
2: Live once.
1: Yeah, you do. You wanna hear it?
2: We'll tell you
1: right here.
2: We the ones.
1: You must be going blind.
2: No, I love it.
1: My city, my station.

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All right. Briani, we looking for you for Summer Jam 2. The talk on this is a little explicit. You can't do this at Summer Jam, though. You gotta come up with another song. Yeah.

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New Fetty Wap. Fetty Wap, we looking for you for Summer Jam. 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

Teddy Watt, we're looking for you for Summer Jam. Oh, Sky Goddess, what's going on? I see you in Jersey. Shout out to the Sky Goddess, Focus. Jersey energy.

Scott Goddess, what up, Jersey? 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Oh, okay. DJ Thorough, I see you. 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
1: Listen to me. 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I see it. If I didn't see it, I see it now. I see it.
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Hollywood. 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